0: This is KFJC, and I am Sam Yorko, bringing you the Snafu Bar. What we just heard there was Look Mum, No Computer. The track was Burgundy Drive, and the album was Banned in a Box. And before that, to start the set and the hour off, was Sis Malkane. The track is Idilo, and the album is 4x4 Compilation.
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0: Coming up next, I have Andrew Anderson. The track is All Devoured, All Begotten. And the album is Thresholds. Here in your source for randomness, KFJC.

This is KFJC, and that was Andrew Anderson. The track was All Devoured, All Begotten, and the album was Thresholds, and that's all we heard in that set. Housed in the historic Edison Motion Picture Theater, the Niles S&A Silent Film Museum is dedicated to the study, education, exhibition, and appreciation of silent-era films. 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Coming up next for us now, I have Raja Kirik. The track is Gunung, Into the Fold of Southern Mountain, and the album is Singkala. Here in your source for complete randomness, KFJC.

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0: Bob, Ostertag, Antimatter, and Jacob Felix, Hewley, Philip Perkins, Anti-Ear, Hate Crime, the Peacock Lounge, Thursday, June 11th.
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0: Neil Hamburger and Sir Richard Bishop, Breastfeed, Bottom of the Hill, Saturday, June 13th.
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0: Dengue Fever, Diddy Fink, The Chapel, Saturday, June 20th.
1: Oxhamel and Rubber O Cement, Fanboy, Great American Music Hall, Sunday, June 21st.
0: Chapel of the Chimes draws a bunch of Lululemon Karens to Oakland, Sunday, June 21st.
1: The Concert Outlook is a presentation of the KFJC Promotions Department and airs daily at 5:30 a.m., 8:30 a.m., 12:30 p.m., and 5:30 p.m. It can also be found online at kfjc.org. 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
2: And I am Sam Yorko with the entertainment calendar for Monday, June 8th, 2026. Up in the North Bay, we've got Redwood Ramblers at Sweetwater Music Hall. Lady Bird and Country Risque are at the Knockout. Witch Ripper, Lowcaster, and Disasteroid are at Bottom of the Hill. Over in the East Bay, Destiny Bond, Gum, and Urban Sprawler at Gilman Street. Down at the South Bay Local, I guess we don't have anything on the list again. Mondays, that's the way it works. Before the Concert Outlook and the entertainment calendar, we had War Strings with the track Summer, and the album was Die by Light. And before that was Raja Kurik with the track Gunning Into the Fold of Southern Mountain. The album was Sankala. Taking us out of the

concert outlook in the entertainment calendar, I've got Anta with the track Voxel, which is kind of the three-dimensional equivalent of a two-dimensional pixel. And the album is Organison. Here on your source for complete randomness, KFJC.

0: This is KFJC, and I am Sam Yorko, coming to the end of the Snafu Bar for today. What we just heard there was Anta with the track Voxel, and the album was Organist Son.
1: 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And they get it with Robert Emmett's Thoughtline.
2: How do we do it? 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
0: And the subject for this afternoon at the top of the hour is nature-based solutions in the fight for climate change. I'm sure that's going to be very interesting. Coming up next for us now, I've got Tim Brady. The track is Pieces About Change number 2, and the album is For Electric Guitar. 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

This is KFJC, and I am Sam Yorko. We just heard Tim Brady with Pieces About Change number 2, and the album was for electric guitar. To take us to the top of the hour, I've got Death Pyre. The track is The Fruit of Our Labors. The album is Concatenation. 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

0: Excuse me, miss. Do you think it might be possible to turn that music down so maybe a couple of the boys could talk?
1: That music is for everyone, Mr. McMurphy.
0: Yeah, I know, but you think we might ease it down a little bit so maybe the boys didn't have to shout? Huh?
1: What you probably don't realize is that we have a lot of old men on this ward who couldn't hear the music if we turned it lower. That music is all they have.
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0: Well, good evening. It's 1 minute after 6 o'clock in the Greater Bay Area, and as the woman said, broadcasting from Foothill College, this is KFJC, Los Altos Hills, and this is Thoughtline, where each week we try to tell you fun things, interesting things, things you need to know. Tonight's no exception. Tonight we're going to be hearing a panel that spoke at the San Francisco Public Library, and the nature of the presentation is nature-based solutions in the fight against climate change. So we'll start off with Wade Crowfeet, who is the director of the California Natural Resources Agency. So let's give a shot, shall we? On your source for sound, KFJC.
1: Well, I have to say, I too am proud to be a Californian and a San Franciscan, or at least a San Francisco alumni. This has been like old home week coming back, and we had a wonderful day just learning about all of the incredible things that are happening in San Francisco on the environment, which we will unpack tonight. We have a wonderful panel who I'll invite up in a little bit. San Francisco Climate Week has gained momentum as a globally relevant event. And so many of us have been taking part in a bunch of different, really pretty inspirational events over the last couple of days. Because if you're Californian, you should be proud of the state's history of leading on the environment. It was the 1950s into the 1960s. California was the first place on planet Earth to set standards to protect against air pollution. At that time in Los Angeles, on certain days, it was difficult to see two blocks down the road because of what later became recognized as smog. And that environmental leadership continued. Fast forward 50 years, in the early 2000s, California once again, one of the first governments on planet Earth to set a law to reduce carbon pollution, to work to stabilize our atmosphere. We set a goal, we set a legally mandated target in 2007 that the state met 3 years early in 2020. And on, California, under different leaders, but always with the support of its residents, has made amazing progress. You may not know that last year, two-thirds of the electrons that turned on the lights in your home and powered what is the fourth largest economy in the world were clean electrons derived from clean energy. 90% of the days last year in 2025, at least some portion of the day, was powered entirely by clean energy. It's remarkable the things that are happening in California. And something you may not know is I would say that California is also a global leader in the fight to protect and restore nature as we know it. 5 years ago, Governor Newsom did something pretty audacious. He set a target through an executive order to protect 30% of our land and our coastal waters this decade by 2030, which would mean adding almost 8 million acres more of protected and conserved lands and doubling the amount of state waters that are protected. The good news is the legislature agreed with the vision and made it a state law. And then that UN International Summit that Peter referenced, countries around the world came together and agreed to a global target for 30 by 30. And since then, we have been on the march. In the last 3 years, over 2.5 million acres of land protected. We added over 7% of waters in our state waters protected, supporting huge projects, including the largest river restoration in American history, thanks to tribal leaders in far northern California in the Klamath Basin. For 20 years, these leaders would not take no for an answer to remove four defunct dams that were cutting off over 400 miles of salmon habitat. Ultimately, governors from California and Oregon agreed, and federal administrations went along, and those four dams were removed just over a year ago. And something remarkable happened, which is definitely worth noting. Biologists thought it would take 3 to 5 years for salmon to essentially reestablish on those upper reaches of the Klamath due to all of the sediment that needed to push down and the river readjusting. You know how long it took? 10 days. Yeah. Imaging demonstrated the first salmon moving through that first open dam area 10 days later. And a year later, the census on salmon was over 10,000, showing that when we give nature half a chance, it comes roaring back. By the end of the year, at the other end of the state, just north of Los Angeles, we will cut the ribbon and open what we believe is the world's largest wildlife overcrossing, crossing over 10 lanes of pavement on the 101 on outside of Agoura Hills, north of Los Angeles, and an access road that's critically important to save the Southern California mountain lion. So it's big projects like this, and it's also big ideas, including ancestral land return. One of the most, the most meaningful day of my career happened in 2019, a few months after Governor Newsom was elected, and he invited tribal leaders to Sacramento, to the site of the future California Indian Heritage Center, which is a cultural site built for and by tribes. And he did something no other governor had done in 175 years. He offered an unconditional apology on behalf of California for almost two centuries of disconnection, discrimination, land dispossession, and violence. And he went something further. He surprised everyone by bringing a copy of the inaugural address of California's first governor, when that governor put a financial bounty on the killing of Native American women and children. State-sanctioned genocide. So from that, we've been on this remarkable journey of listening and learning and truth and healing and reconciliation. And that's manifested within 30 by 30 as one of our primary areas of focus in terms of bringing protection and restoration back in the lands is to get land back in tribal hands. And thanks to leaders of the Ramatush Ohlone here in San Francisco, that's happening here and it's happening across the state. So it's an important time to do this work. And I would say if you're in California, you should be proud of so many people across the state that are working towards this. And there's good reason why we have to protect nature, which is the topic of tonight. We are one of 36 biodiversity hotspots on planet Earth, meaning there is a greater richness of animals and plants and other life than almost anywhere else on Earth. California has more plant species than the rest of the lower 48 combined, 40% of which only grow in California. We have iconic nature, the world's tallest trees, the largest trees, the oldest trees, the highest point in the country, the lowest point in the country, vast deserts, mountains, 1,100 miles of coastline. It's an incredible, incredible natural state we live in. And nature exists here in San Francisco and in Los Angeles and in Oakland and all of these places we live. You know this. We opened a new headquarters in Sacramento in the last 5 years, and we chose a quote for the lobby. It's a Gary Snyder quote, the California poet laureate. Nature is not a place to visit. Nature is home. So tonight's conversation with San Francisco environmental leaders is all about that we can do more than we ever have to live with nature and bring nature into our lives. And it's critically important, not only for biodiversity, but believe it or not, nature is a key piece of the puzzle in the fight against climate change. We all learn in fifth grade that our plants, our soils, absorb carbon dioxide and they release oxygen. And for a very long time, that natural system worked. But that natural system is seriously out of whack. In the southern hemisphere, it's deforestation in the Amazon and the Congo Basin. In the northern hemisphere, it's our forests and all of those carbon stocks going up in smoke. 10% of our state has burned in the last 10 years, most of it catastrophically. I raised a daughter in Oakland during the fires, and she learned to use a mask, not from COVID, but because 3 years of wildfire that restricted our ability to be outside. Climate change is accelerating, and it's a clear and present danger, and restoring nature, protecting nature is critical to sequestering, to removing and storing carbon as a sink, to reducing the amount of emissions that go up into our atmosphere, and ultimately to creating these buffers from all of these impacts that we experience. This whole 30 by 30 movement is also great for people, and specifically people getting outdoors. If you're somebody in this room, I bet you love to be outdoors, and I'll bet you explore the Bay Area. But one thing I've learned in this job over the last 8 years is a lot of Californians don't have those opportunities. There are communities and large parts of this state that don't have local parks that are safe and welcoming to play in, where communities don't feel connected or welcome in our outdoors. So 30 by 30 is about protecting our biodiversity. It's about restoring balance, which is so important for climate change. And it's also about expanding equitable access, building an outdoors for all. And in all this work, San Francisco is a leader. So with that, I want to bring up leaders that are leading the way. So why don't you come up and I'll introduce you in turn. Please join me in welcoming our panelists. All right, coming on the stage, we have Jean Fraser, who was a leader in local government. We worked together for a time in the city and county of San Francisco. And you have led the Presidio Trust as the executive director and done an incredible job at that. Dr. Hollis Pierce Jenkins leads Literacy for Environmental Justice, which is a groundbreaking organization in San Francisco that we had a chance to visit today and we'll learn more about. Scott Sampson is a friend and colleague who leads the Academy of Sciences, the California Academy of Sciences. And thanks for all your work, Scott. I'm excited to unpack all that you're doing. And Sarah Moncada, who also we spent time with today and got to learn more about, works with the Ramatush Ohlone on all this work on ancestral land return and bringing traditional practices on. And I can't wait to unpack this journey with you. I want to ask you just a bit of an open question, which is just talk about the work that you do in your organization and how it connects to this movement to help nature help us. And we'll start with Jean.
2: Okay. Welcome, everyone. Thank you so much for being here. Thank you, Secretary Crowfoot, who I know as Wade for many years ago. So at the Presidio Trust, obviously we're running a national park site. Part of the goal of having national parks is to preserve natural areas for the benefit of humans, but of course also for the benefit of the plants and animals that reside there. I want to underscore what Wade said, which is San Francisco is an extraordinarily rich, really the Bay Area is an extraordinarily rich area for biodiversity. The Presidio sits right in the center of that. And so among the many things we do at the Presidio Trust, we're very focused on making sure that nature can thrive. And in particular, in the Presidio, there are areas that the Army actually never touched. Of course, the Ohlone were here long before the Army. But so we have remnant natural areas that we are restoring and not just keeping the plants and animals that are there, but we're actually bringing them back. Because you're right, if we build it, nature will come roaring back.
1: That's amazing. And fun fact I remember about the Presidio Trust, I don't know how fun a fact, but it was 1994, and there was a congressional proposal actually to sell off the Presidio Trust, and ultimately Congresswoman Pelosi made this case that there would be this one-of-a-kind organization that would essentially steward this land for the benefit of the public, but also has to earn its keep. So you have this sort of duo mission. Just want to ask you on this topic of biodiversity and nature, what's got you most excited about what you all have been doing, whether it's a place or an effort?
2: I can't pick one. That's like saying which one of your children do you like the most. I've got some staff here and they'll be like, me, my project. I think one of the, I want to actually reflect what got me excited, and it isn't in the Presidio. Many of you know that a couple of years ago we opened the Tunnel Tops. Anyone been to the Tunnel Tops? Yeah. We love that area. We were just invited by a developer who has purchased a large parcel in San Francisco in one of the industrial areas in Dog Patch. And here's the fascinating thing. Of course, they're looking to make money by redeveloping this area. It used to be a power plant. They have learned from Tunnel Tops that parks pay. They pay off, because when you build green spaces, and they were very transparent about it, they're actually investing in creating a park along the waterfront that will be privately funded. They said, we learned from the Tunnel Tops that if you create green space, it actually makes the surrounding areas more attractive to people. It brings people in. So this is one of the great, you know, we need to be about hope, because there's a lot of things to be sad and worried about. This is an example of how the Presidio Trust just happens to have demonstrated that parks and green and nature actually pays off even in the private sector.
1: That's incredible and really encouraging. Thank you. Dr. Pierce Jenkins, we had time, we had a chance this morning to visit your community garden, which is amazing, and the native plant nursery that's really critical to all the restoration happening in the southeast part of San Francisco. I'm interested for you to share more about literacy for environmental justice and what your vision is for connecting people and nature.
3: Most definitely. And Literacy for Environmental Justice is a social enterprise. We're located at Candlestick Park, where the 49ers didn't leave their heart, and they left a lot of brownfield and a stadium that we had to implode. But anyway, Literacy for Environmental Justice sits on California State, and we have a memorandum of understanding between LEJ and the park to do a lot of restoration and maintenance work in the park. We have contracts with California State Park, Port of San Francisco, to do restoration work. We have a California native nursery. We collect seeds that are the perfect seeds for climate change and sea level rise, sorry. But the plants that we grow will help address the fact that we will be underwater by 2030 if we don't change the way we're dealing with our environment. The plants that we use have been used for landscaping developments, so there's a lot of new condos and townhouses that are being built, so those plants will mitigate us flooding. If you've ever gone to Candlestick Park after a heavy rain, the atmospheric rivers are real. When I came to LEJ, well, the other important thing, LEJ built the Eco Center at India Basin, or at Heron's Head. So that was our signature project. It was 26 years ago. We could not sustain that, so we turned it over to the Port of San Francisco, and Reckon Park now runs it. However, LEJ is a big part of that work, removing invasives, building living seawalls, educating young people, and the Eco Center is still there, and we run a K-12 environmental science program year-round. Free, focused on District 10 schools and equity zone schools across the city. So we have kids coming from the Tenderloin. It's really important to us to reconnect them to nature. And the community garden that you were speaking of is an intergenerational garden, $15 a year. Bayview residents can grow fruits and vegetables. And our program also has interns 18 to 24 years of age that we are training to be the new urban professionals and educators, in particular of color, because our kids can't aspire to be doctors and nurses and healers and scientists if they can't see themselves in the people that are surrounding them. So that work is really important to us.
1: And you talked about a vision of ensuring that we're restoring the environment for the people who live here now. So just can you talk about the commitment to ensure that, yes, environmental restoration, but also ensuring that it serves the people and doesn't serve as another way to displace people?
3: Definitely. So we are on Carroll, and we are located right next to a housing development. And we do a lot of focus group work. So part of our training with the interns is advocacy, to really address the disparities of health, of how pollution has affected the community. We work with the seniors who share their oral stories of what they remember at Candlestick. They're trying to raise their grandchildren, so they tell stories. So our whole compound is a laboratory for paying forward the stewardship. a lot of the African American community migrated to San Francisco to the shipyard for employment. Baby was the largest home ownership of African Americans, and those people are still there. They can pass their stories on about fishing. There's a lot of fishing activity. Our kids are disconnected from nature. And so we really work hard to expose them to the beauty that's right in their backyard. We're literally across the street from the housing projects. And I have had high school students say, I never knew this existed. We take them kayaking. We go on nature walks. I joined Ledge the year after the pandemic. And my high school students said to me, we are so sick of Zoom. This is so liberating. We feel at peace. I had one intern who was depressed during the pandemic. And he said, I came out one day and started taking pictures because I thought I was losing my mind and I just need to get out of the house. And he ended up joining our internship program and moved into thinking about being an urban greening professional. So it's healing. There's a lot of trauma in the community. And I'm happiest about we, thanks to CNRA, have a seed to plate program where we are starting our first urban agriculture program growing food because there's food scarcity in Bayview as well. And we're trying to teach health and wellness in a holistic way to teach our young people what you eat matters, the environment matters, the soil matters, it needs to be healthy, you need to be cognizant of what you're putting into your system. And young people are now starting to think about using healing in terms of plants. And so just listening to their conversation, anyone that thinks, oh, the young people are lost, they're not. They really need an anchor, and they're really starting to go back to the old ways of thinking of how we can become healthy with land and a relationship with nature.
1: That's incredible. And, you know, I found really powerful today just learning about Ledge and then also Poder, which is a community-based organization that does work in the Mission and Excelsior, which essentially advocated for and now manages Hummingbird Farm, which is a natural area in McLaren Park, is, you know, this represents the best of the new and necessary environmental movement. That it's not a movement, it's not an elitist movement, it's not a movement to take people out of nature, and it's a movement to actually redress challenges greater than environmental challenges in terms of inequity and redressing a lot of our historic wrongs. So just huge thanks for your leadership. I think if I had a magic wand, we'd figure out ways to replicate Ledge in different parts of the city and help you grow. So that's our mission moving forward. So now we head across town into Golden Gate Park to the California Academy of Sciences. And Scott, I've come to know your institution as being global in nature on the one hand. You are supporting scientists all over the world doing groundbreaking science. And then you and your team are really established as a hub within San Francisco of really reimagining what San Francisco can be and how we can better integrate nature for the benefits of biodiversity, but also the health of our community. So just talk about what's happening at the Academy and how do you straddle that big global vision and that local engagement?
4: Thank you, Wade. And most of you probably know the California Academy of Sciences as a place with an aquarium, a planetarium, an indoor rainforest, natural history exhibitions, all under this giant green roof.
1: The incredible albino alligator.
4: Yes, who passed away. Yes, don't remind me. Yeah, it was heartbreaking, and it was remarkable how the community responded. I just have to say, I never thought I would ever be involved in planning a memorial service for an albino alligator, and more than 2,000 people showed up. Many in alligator costumes, and it was incredible. What you may not know is that the lower two floors of the Cal Academy have on the order of 46 million objects, natural history objects, one of the largest natural history collections in the world, top 10. And we use that to do science, and we have, at any one time, dozens of scientists, not just curators and research scientists, but undergraduates and graduates and postdocs and emeritus scientists and visiting scientists. And a few years ago, we, during COVID of all times, we took a step back and we said, okay, why does the Academy exist? What are we about? And ultimately, of course, we argued over every damn word, but we came up with a purpose, which is we regenerate the natural world. And for what does that mean for us? It means regenerating places, and in particular those biodiversity hotspots that Wade was talking about, places that are not only very diverse in nature, but at risk. And we do that all over the world. But we also regenerate the human-nature relationship. And you can make an argument that we absolutely need both if we're going to move into a thriving future. We have to reimagine our relationship with nature and stop thinking of ourselves as outside and above nature and come to understand what science knows very well, that we are deeply and inextricably embedded within nature. And what indigenous communities have been telling us forever, and we're still trying to learn, and it's a worldview that's hard to shift from. So our mission statement is we regenerate the natural world through science, learning, and collaboration. We do this science, as Wade mentioned, all over the world, from the Galapagos Islands to the Maldives and the Indian Ocean. We do the education piece, and for us, it's transformative education, not only trying to put environmental facts into people's heads, but more importantly, to engage their hearts and to attach the mind and the heart to engage the hands. Because it turns out that pumping people full of information is not the pathway to action, and we should have known that a long time ago, too. And then that last piece is collaboration. And the collaboration for us, we recognize that we can't get to the kinds of scaling and the destinations we want to get to on our own. So we do things like we catalyzed this alliance, this nature alliance called Reimagining San Francisco, and we serve as a backbone for that alliance.

0: collecting data, sometimes analyzing that data, et cetera. They're learning as they're doing it, and they're collaborating with others. They're actually creating databases that scientists are using to help conserve and ultimately regenerate places in California and beyond. So that's sort of the focus that we're taking and how we're trying to make a difference in the world. And the last thing I'll mention that also ties into Indigenous communities is that we're big believers in not only the power of Western science, which is what most people think of when they think of science, but Indigenous science. And ultimately, we believe that bringing the two together in what some people call braided science can be extremely powerful. And that's not to meld them together so that each one has components of the other, but rather see them as complementary. And in my ideal world, in 5 years, when people hear the name California Academy of Sciences, they will think not only of Western science, but Indigenous science. And we desperately need both right now.
1: Yeah, absolutely. I got to say, you shouted out Rebecca and talked about the community science. I am so proud that the California Academy of Sciences created probably the most used app on my phone, and maybe some of you. Does anybody have iNaturalist on their phone? Yeah, it's pretty cool. If you don't have an iNaturalist, you're like, what's that? It's a free downloadable app where you can point your camera at any living thing. And now AI-enabled, a good use of AI, it will identify that and tell you the percentage of certainty. And not only that, but then it downloads your sighting into the world's largest biodiversity database. Did I get that right, Rebecca? Cool. It's incredible. And so I love it as a tool, and I'm just like spreading the gospel with it because it's a way that we can learn about nature as just regular people that are not scientists, which is really cool, and kids love it. And you are contributing to understanding the habitat and the range of whatever you're viewing. And then bonus pro tip, as somebody who doesn't follow science but does this work, who has Merlin on their, that is also cool. Free downloadable app from the Cornell School of Ornithology. It's the Shazam for birds. So in other words, it lets you record birds and tell you what birds. And I can tell you, I don't know anything about birds. So it's been a game changer because when we get out where we live in Sacramento, when we do it, we see like 7 birds and you learn about the birds. Some are migrating, some are native. So anyways, it's awesome. I want to just, I'm excited to get to Sarah, but I want to ask you one more question before we do. You mentioned science, and science is under attack. I mean, science has been defunded, and not only climate science, we're talking about medical science. Climate data has been scrubbed off federal websites. In some cases, climate scientists are being bullied and targeted on the internet. You mentioned how you're thinking about connecting science to regular people, but put a finer point on that. How do you communicate on the scientific imperative of our moment, given just this hostility and attack on science? Sorry, I didn't prepare you for this
0: just
1: question.
0: Just a simple question. It is a pretty frightening moment, and the thing is, we all depend on science every day. I mean, if you drive a car or get on a plane, then you better believe in science, right? And yet we sometimes question the science we don't like climate science. And it's not really how it should go, but that is how it goes in this country. And so what we try and do is not get into the debate, but get people excited and inspired about science so that they see the value of it, and then they go, oh, maybe I really need to rethink this attitude that I have about science and what it is. So we don't try and beat people over the head with it or tell them that they're wrong. Overall, I think that's the wrong approach. There's lots of reasons why people don't accept certain kinds of science, whether it's climate or vaccines or whatever. But by showing them, presenting the science, and not presenting it as facts, which it isn't, but as presenting it as a way of knowing, and what we know is always evolving. And this is what a lot of people struggle with. They go, well, wait a minute, you scientists, you're changing your mind all the time. And you go, yep, we are. And that's how science works. And there are certain things that don't change. Like, I'm pretty sure if I let go of this water bottle, I know what direction it's going to move, right? There are certain things that we know with near certainty. And there's lots that we don't.

0: that are fundamentally evolving, and that's okay too. So I think the answer to this is not to try and sway people by convincing them, but rather talk to them more about how science works and enchant them to come and learn more.
1: I love that. Sarah, I shared that I worked for local government 20 years ago in San Francisco, and if I'm being honest, we didn't do land acknowledgments then, and I'm being honest when I said I couldn't have identified the original stewards of San Francisco. So, you know, folks, environmentalists like me doing this work, completely ignorant of the arc of history, but then also just the tremendous potential of tribal leadership. So I wanted to be honest about that because I wanted for you to share more, a little bit more, well, first of all, about the association and what you do, but also about this journey that tribal leaders are on to help others understand really the necessary role of tribal leadership in all the discussion that we're talking about today.
2: Yeah, thank you. That's a really good question. Wow, you got a good question there. In a way, right? And I think it's also a reflection of just where we are. It's our reality now. You know, we have to open doors. It's our job, especially if we're here to kind of open the conversation, the potential of all of the other ways of knowing and being that we have in this world that are not a part of the dominant system. There's a lot of resource knowledge there. There's a lot of tangible awareness there. There's a lot of real human connection and continuity there. And we don't necessarily talk about it. So it's good for us to kind of get into a habit of flexing that muscle a little bit, and getting us there again. So I thank you. I think that that's a journey everybody's on. Indigenous folks have a way of kind of knowing in their own way. You know, Leo Sanchanyavo Netaser Nepon Yakvatwe Nehwa. When I use traditional language, even embedded in a hello, there is an acknowledgement of the land beneath my feet and who I am and how I present myself and kind of the waters that travel through me. You know, we stand here and we're talking as ecologists. People work in the world of environment, and like there's 80% of water in any given human being standing. These are really just like big sacks of water hanging up here having good conversations. My role is an extraordinary one. I kind of feel like I have the coolest job on the planet. I'm the director of native ecology for the Ramaytush folks. And really what that means for Association of Ramaytush Ohlone is that I'm here to enact in a way, as best as I can to my capacity, kind of the return of ancestral responsibility here. Right, and that ancestral responsibility is to care for land and being should be simple enough. And we don't stop with being human being, we say all, just everybody, you know, everybody's here, we're all in it together. We promise we care about what's going on with the butterflies because we like flowers and foods that are pollinated. We eat those things. So this, again, we like healthy water. Why? Because we're sacks of water having good conversations. You know, so this becomes a meaningful part of the conversation. I think one of the useful things that we have, kind of to the part of your question about how important it is to elevate awareness and tribal awareness, specifically in the state of California, you have a very unique space here. Historically, the state of California, kind of before the 1490 something happened, was an incredibly diverse population, the incredible amount of living knowledge for, you know, since we use the term since time immemorial. And that is a knowledge system that could potentially be super helpful in major firestorm California. Right? And how do we elevate that conversation again? But it's an interesting challenge in California because, again, with that level of diversity, when colonization hit, there was a lot of destruction to that population here. And that level of connection is a complicated conversation everywhere you go to try and elevate it. It's a unique system. And so California has a lot of work to do to kind of get to the individual tribal work. And that's a unique conversation that needs to happen everywhere across the space. But here I get to say, hey, as we're looking at all of those situations and ecological restoration and climate solution conversations and sea level rise mitigation and all of that good work, as we're listening to that problem solving, we hear over and over again, it's built into our dominant system model that we're constantly prioritizing human systems as the center of that driver. And I get to say, hey, can we not always prioritize the human need? Let's work on that rights of nature thing.
1: And I have to say, I learn every day in this job, and one of the most profound learnings is, one, that this incredible cultural diversity of tribes is alive and well across California, and the knowledge that tribal communities hold will blow your mind. Absolutely blow your mind. I have been out in the field with Western-trained PhD biologists and a tribal member or a tribal elder, and the understanding of the local biology passed down orally is a depth and breadth that is beyond this PhD biologist, and the PhD biologist ends up with their mouth, their jaw hanging down. I mean, it's incredible. So one thing I am evangelical about is supporting tribal leadership and building these tribal partnerships is not only the right thing to do, obviously, to redress historic wrongs, it's the smart thing to do. We need to reconnect ourselves with these practices. No better example than wildfire. I was in Los Angeles for about a month over a year ago with the wildfires, and I jump in a truck of CAL FIRE trucks. So I would always be talking to the CAL FIRE guys, and I had this one kind of older gentleman who said, "Hey, I want to tell you a story. I started my career in the Klamath Basin, and when I went up there, they told me there was a crisis of arson by the Indians. And so I would hide in the forest, and I would arrest Native Americans for setting fire on the land." And he said, decades later, I'm now part of this effort within my unit to do everything we can to expand prescribed fire across our landscapes. So our agency was literally arresting tribal members, some who I work with who have relatives with felony convictions still on their records, for arson, as we're now working desperately to learn from tribes to expand this traditional practice. So I want to ask you about TEK, traditional ecological knowledge. And do you feel like land agencies in and around San Francisco, recognize this? And is this a developing relationship around how to integrate that traditional knowledge into management?
2: I do. I think it's unfolding. And I think now it currently has momentum, I think, because of partnerships and agencies, Academy of Sciences and others, where you're willing to say, hey, we don't know everything. Gee, that took a long time, right? And then, hey, come to the table and let's have meaningful conversations and exchange. And part of getting into that meaningful conversation and exchange is also blowing apart some of the ways that we think we know stuff and kind of getting to the root of those conversations. In a way, we're kind of our own worst enemy. Right, where we get into, I can't tell you how many times we walk into a room and they say, we want to do a project, and you, okay, well, I want to do ecological restoration, and then the first thing that comes out of the mouth in across the table is the system of all of the things you can't do. It's the first thing. Well, we can't do this, we can't do this, because we're limited by this and we're limited by that, and then we can't do that. No, we can't do that, and we can't do. So now that we know what we can't do, what do you want to do? And I'm like, whew, gosh, doesn't that just unburden yourself? Let's flip the script, and let's, instead of starting with what are our barriers, let's instead just start with the possibilities and just begin in a different place. And in an interesting way, that is one of the most kind of fundamental indigenous conversations you can have to invite people to a TEK kind of conversation is to break that barrier down and say, no, when I'm, thank you, city agency, when you come, oh, I'm the new whatever for D7. What's a D7? Because if that's the first way that you talk about land, I would like to invite you to think about your mental models and how you first relate to your land relationship. Because if the first way you talk about land and your job as a city agency is to protect and restore lands, natural landscapes, and the first thing you do is refer to land as a grid number, I would like to invite you to consider some interesting conversations with yourself on that piece.
1: Yeah, incredible. And, you know, I think the work of non-native leaders is to listen and learn with a lot of humility. And that's really what will help shift the paradigm. We're gonna open it up into questions in just a few minutes. But I want to ask each of you, you know, if we're wildly successful in San Francisco or in the Presidio or, you know, where Ledge works or, you know, with the tribe, what can things look like here in 20 years? Or what's something you hope can happen?
3: So I look forward to the Blue Greenway, which will connect all the way from Bayview Hunters Point all the way to Pier 39. In a walkable space where people can go all throughout the city along the bay.
1: That's incredible. And you know, raise your hand if you've been to Jackrabbit Cove. Not many of us. I gotta say, you're missing out. If you live in San Francisco and you haven't been down to Candlestick Point State Park and Jackrabbit Cove, it's a beautiful cove that State Parks, in partnership with Ledge, is stewarding. You were explaining there's great fishing. People are catching big fish off the dock there. But then you also have kids from the neighborhood touching the water in kayaks that have lived their whole lives without touching the bay. Right. And that's along the Blue Greenway right there. Jackrabbit Cove, Candlestick Point State Park. Great. The Blue Greenway, so tangible. Others, what does success look like?
0: I love the Blue Greenway, by the way. I'm going to go bigger and say that what I would love more than anything is for San Franciscans to be ahead of the curve in this country, and I think there's an opportunity for us to be there and come to see the city as an ecosystem of which we are part and act to regenerate that ecosystem. I think that just that framing could be absolutely transformative, and in building that worldview, we have a lot to learn from indigenous worldviews.
4: May I build on that, on both of these? So in 20 years, if we're super successful, we have a heck of a lot more housing, because for all the reasons I hope you agree with, but we desperately need it. People living in cities are really some of the great careful stewards of the land, right? We're not exploding and taking over agricultural and natural lands. So we have a lot more housing, and it's completely interspersed with green corridors. Green corridors for humans, green corridors for animals, green corridors for the butterflies, the birds, that we are, in that sense, integral, right? We live in nature, and that planning, the Department of Planning, when they come out, they have plans that show those kinds of corridors, that we plan for the plants and the animals as well as the humans.
1: Love that.
2: I mean, I like all those. Yes. Right? San Francisco has this amazing history of frontline activism, and it doesn't stop on kind of any topic you pick. San Francisco has this history of showing up, and San Francisco has the opportunity to show up again. It's one of those moments where, in a weird transition with a governmental system across our federal umbrella that's odd, and a global system that's in response to that, and yet you know, as we invite folks back into Indigenous ways of knowing and being in the world, one of the things that we return to is the power and strength of small communities. And San Francisco is a leading community and can once again continue to be on the front edge of that environmental conversation. We can't get away from sea level rise mitigation. The city is surrounded in three sides by water. You know, we can't get away from, right? So in 20 years from now, yes, I'd love to see the Blue Corridor. Yes, I'd love to see green spaces that are interwoven between all of the human living spaces that have restored things like, you know, we were just talking today while we were down there. Wouldn't it be nice to see the bald eagles fishing again off of Rabbit Beach, right? There's a way to kind of create this so that it's sustainable. So to me, my goal or my hope, my vision would be that we didn't just build it, but that we built it with the strength, stability, vision, awareness, financial, whatever's it's going to need to be built and sustained and continued for as many generations forward as we can dream.
1: Yeah, and I'll just add, you know, we are living at a really consequential time when, you know, when we understand science, we understand that our life support systems are spinning out of balance, and this climate crisis is a nature crisis, and the nature crisis is a climate crisis. And California has led in so many ways, and San Francisco has been right in front of that movement. So my hope is in 10 or 20 years, San Francisco is the global model of a city that recognizes its nature, and that recognizes that people are in nature and with nature, and that is showing the way forward on how more and more humans across the planet can live in urban areas with nature.
5: Fantastic, thank you. It's always nice to be the first one. So my name is Eero Oksanen, I come from Finland, and I would like to really thank you for the attitude you have for animals. So this is very beautiful, because we have this kind of attitude, I know, that a beast is a beast, it should be hunted. And then I just heard about people saying that, you know, oh, you gotta let the bear do their thing and, you know, go to garbage, that's okay. And I really appreciate that, so thank you for that.
1: Glad to jump in. One, because you asked about animals, or said that about animals, because we're kind of hands off with bears in the parks. I gotta say, there are great things happening with animal reintroduction in California. California condor are back. One of the best days was watching condors be released from a partnership with Yurok tribal scientists and the National Park Service. Condors are a keystone species, meaning they help define the ecosystem. And they have a beak that's strong enough to cut open the marine mammals like whales that wash up on the beach that no other animal has. So while the condors were missing for 100 years, all of this protein was locked up for all those animals, and the condors are back. Gray wolf are back, which is really challenging, which is amazing. Reintroduced in Yellowstone, that literally changed the way rivers move in Yellowstone, because they brought the elk into balance that then reduced the destruction of the riparian areas and let the rivers flow back and restored the health of the fish. So animals are back. We're even bringing beaver back to parts of the state. And check this out. Beavers were made extinct so early in California history, essentially the gold rush, that our Western scientists didn't believe that beavers were native to parts of the state, despite the fact that our tribal partners were telling us that they were there and identifying pictographs that were hundreds of years old with beavers. So, finally realizing that we didn't know it all, we ultimately learned that lesson, and we're restoring beavers, which have this great landscape regeneration benefit. But also what I'll say on cost is, I would say we have to be careful to suggest that all of this work is necessarily more and different costs. We were talking today about infrastructure. California spends billions of dollars on housing, on transportation, on energy infrastructure, but we've never really built the full resilience and sustainability into that. So what would it look like if we built these housing developments across the street from the state park we visited today, but built it with biodiversity in mind? So I'm not going to suggest that there aren't things that we have to raise money on, and California does that by taxing pollution as we're driving it down. It's called our Cap and Invest program. But if I have a magic wand in government, it's where we think to shift the paradigm and all the stuff that we're already doing to build biodiversity in it. Why should we build a highway without wildlife crossings considered as part of its infrastructure? Right? So that's, I think, one of the things we're working to do is integrate all of these environmental values in our ongoing economic growth. But if anybody else wants to add anything, or we can go to the next question. Thank you for coming from Finland.
6: Thank you. Hi, my name is Kaylin. I work for Pest Tech. I was a USF environmental studies student. Throughout my education, I've heard two things that I heard today, both in Gene and Hollis's speeches about, you know, nature is healing inherently in the environmental justice sphere, but also nature, the more we revitalize San Francisco, the more people will come and want to live in these spaces. And I'm curious if, you know, we should focus in the environmental sphere about revitalization being parallel with displacement and how that, you know, is manifesting here in San Francisco. Environmental gentrification is something I found out about and was confused by, and I want to hear what you guys think about that.
4: I'll just say one thing about that, because I think a lot about that. We know that parks actually make the land around them more valuable. So it's a really kind of wild thing. The more parks we have, some people will say, and in fact, there have been places where people say, I don't want a park because I feel as though then I might be displaced. What if we said instead there are so many parks, they don't make the land more valuable, right? That instead of seeing it as a model of scarcity, we say parks are everywhere. And we focus our housing policy on actually making sure that we're building for all income levels. So I think I really want to encourage people not to accept binary choices. There's always another way. So think out of the box. But I think it should be parks. Wherever you build in San Francisco, there is a park. So it can't be that becomes a reason for displacement.
3: And to piggyback on what you said about displacement, so state parks, we are on their land, and state parks has made a conscious effort to hire communities of color to work in state parks. We had a vehicle triage center for a while that is defunct, that has the infrastructure to have power. Why not build housing there so that people that work for state parks could actually live at the state park like they do in Angel Island and actually become stewards in the first urban state park in San Francisco and be able to afford to be there because they're working for the park? And it's a game changer for being an urban professional or teachers. Our teachers that work in our district can't afford to live in San Francisco. So make some affordable housing for your teaching community so that they can stay in the communities where their students live.
7: Thanks. My name is Josie, and I'm a San Francisco resident. And I have a huge tension with AI. And I wanted to understand how all of you deal with this tension with AI.
1: I'll speak for myself. I think we're all trying to absorb it. Well, speaking for myself, I'm trying to get my head around it on its impacts. And I find it helpful sometimes, as I shared, and then terrifying other times. So I don't know what kind of impact it's going to have in this space.
8: I think you said that really well. And there's also some kind of a sense of kind of awareness of us as human beings. Like ever since the dawn of human, we have been fidgeters. We're like, hey, what's that? Hey, what do you? Hey, how does that work? Hey, what happens if I pull that apart? Hey, what happens? You know, this is what we do. So like asking humans to not innovate and to not explore AI is like a weird thing. It's like asking a human to not fidget, which is inappropriate. So I think to where we're exploring the space is an ethical fidget. Right? Like if you're going to fidget, you need to remember your first instructions. You need to be a good human being And being a good human being means that whatever you create, because we're creative outputs too, everything about, we created language, everything about what we create can be grounded in ethical awareness and good ways too. So to me, the call is wherever it's headed, let's make a call to ethical grounding in that space as people explore it. And let's try and hopefully help them explore it in good human being ways.
9: Amen. And I'm worried because I don't want our creatives to be displaced by things like AI.
1: Yeah. And I will say, not my lane, but California is doing more policy-wise from the governor and legislature to try to put sideboards on AI to protect people from AI. So I think it's still a rapidly evolving challenge. But I hope our panelists are going to stick around if anyone's got a burning question to ask them, because I'm looking at the clock to close this discussion. So please join me in thanking the panel.
10: Folks, we did it. We had an awesome program. Thank you, everyone on the panel. This is a good reason to have a public library, right?
11: The San Francisco Public Library hosted a panel on nature-based solutions in the fight against climate change. And it had people from the California Academy of Sciences, the Presidio Trust, the Literacy for Environmental Justice, California National Resource Agency, and the Director of Ecology for the Ohlone Tribe. As we tell you each week on Thoughtline, if there's something you believe in, get involved in it, and don't let anyone make up your mind for you. Coming up next is Pax Humana. Till next week, Robert Emmett saying, be seeing you.
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Good evening. You're tuned to KFJC. We've just heard from Paul Riedel, and that was a track from the Demystification Forest Scapes album out on Special Low Frequency. And it was actually called Into the Solar Prominence. I'm Pax Humana, bringing you the Stream of Consciousness until 9, and then the Reverb Hour from 9 until 10. And I'd like to thank Mr. T for helping me pull and put away some of the music. I'd like to let you know that On Beyond Bollywood is coming this Thursday from 10 a.m. until 2 p.m. on the International Collective. Good Karma and Ann Arbor will be hosting and serving up a brimful of Asha on the 45. The music of Asha Bhosle, one of the most famous playback singers in Bollywood, and the classical Indian music she also recorded. You can find this information online at kfjc.org, but it's this Thursday, 10 a.m. until 2 p.m. You'll want to tune in for sure. 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

0: Harriet.
1: Yes, I remember old Aunt Harriet.
0: How long in heaven she be?
1: Oh, she been up there by the year and a half, Father. Yeah.

0: Look like old rocking chair got you, Daddy.
1: I can't move a peg, Louie.
0: Yeah, look like your cane laying down there by your side.
1: Well, I use it for a trombone sometimes.
2: Yes, sir.
0: But I ain't got no gin, Father. Yes.
1: Yeah, well, you better start running now.
0: Yes, look like you're gonna tan my hide.
1: No, I'm gonna forgive you this time.
0: Now you can't get from this cabin.
1: What cabin?
0: No, Father, yes.
1: Yes.
0: But you ain't going nowhere.
1: I done been where I was going. I ain't going anymore.
0: Dig him, dig him. You sitting here grabbing.
1: Yeah.
0: You grabbing.
1: Yeah.
0: You grabbing.
1: What?
0: And they flies round the old rocking chair. Rocking chair.
1: Yeah, they're born so tonight.
0: Now, look at Father. You remember old Aunt Harriet, don't you? I know you remember.
1: Yeah, I know her pretty well. But not that well.
0: Why, dirty bubble, did you sit? Yes, fetch you. A chariot on chariot.
1: I got to ride. Yeah, I got to have a chariot.
0: Cause the time and trouble both of us are seeing.
1: Nobody knows the trouble I've seen.

on KFJC. I played two by Louis Armstrong, so the most recent one was On the Sunny Side of the Street, and the first one was Rockin' Chair, and they were both from the Newport Live 56, 58, 63 compilation out on Columbia Records. I'm Pax Humana. This is KFJC. Woven is a major retrospective of Native American Wabanaki basket artist Jeremy Fry. This exhibit of contemporary and indigenous art features more than 50 baskets of sweetgrass, black ash, and other natural materials. Intricate, expressive, and mesmerizing, these works honor and transform one of the oldest art forms in Northeast America. On view at the Cantor Arts Center March 26th through July 20th. For more details, see twomuseums.stanford.edu. Next up, we're going to listen to Chihei Hatakeyama bringing us Unconsciousness, Silence 6 on your source for sound.

On KFJC, that was Mayu Roshka bringing you Fatties off of the album Cosmic Rising out on Studio Barnhus. Chihei Hatakiyama Kayama brought you Unconsciousness Silence 6, and that was off of the album called Unconsciousness Silence out on Constellation Tatsu. I'm Pax Humana, and I want to let you know about a special on Friday, June 19th from 10 a.m. until 2 p.m. during the Jazz Collective. Cousin Mary will be celebrating the long life from 1930 to 2026 of Sonny Rollins, an improvisational genius, by listening to 4 hours of his great recorded work. You can look online to look online at kfjc.org to find those details and other things about upcoming shows. Next up, we're going to hear from Carole King, So Far Away, on the Wave of the West.

On KFJC, that was Luzmila Carpio from Bolivia, bringing you Intihuatana, El Retorno del Sol, The Return of the Sun. And that was out, that was off of the album of that same title, out on ZZK Records. Carole King started us with So Far Away, and that was from her Greatest Hits album out on Ode Records. Life Moves community outreach programs provide prevention and supportive services to help families and individuals mitigate the trauma of experiencing homelessness. The Life Moves Motel Voucher Program offers a stable, safe environment for those at risk, and clients receive case management and other services designed to help them return to long-term and stable housing. 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For more details, see lifemoves.org. I'm Pax Humana. The next up on our stream of consciousness experience is Runes Order, bringing us Media Lies on the Wave of the West.

0: Stop it! What the hell is wrong with you people? You there! Stop that! Stop that gibberish nonsense! What is this?
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2: That's the best. That's the very best.

on KFJC. That was Mile 12, bringing you Take Me As I Am, and that was from the CD Close Enough to Hear. The Lost Pines gave us Sweet Honey, and that's off of the CD of that same title. Crash Outfit gave us Little Men, and that's off of their self-titled CD. Rune's Order started that set with Media Lies, and that was from the release called No Future. So a little bit of country there, and just so you know, you can always catch a lot of good bluegrass on Mondays from 10 a.m. to 2 p.m. with Sally Gooden. So you might want to, you probably already do check her out. She's awesome. So I want to let you know, I'm Paximana, by the way, that KFJC is hosting a record swap Sunday, June 28th from 9 a.m. to 3 p.m. The place is Foothill College Campus Dining Hall. There, if you go to kfjc.org and look up this event, it has directions and a campus map. Free parking, vinyl, compact discs, posters, cassettes, music memorabilia, merch, and KFJC DJs, and so much more. There's a $5 donation at the door. It's for all ages. And for vendor information, you can click the link that says here. So definitely mark your calendars for June 28th, 9 a.m. to 3 p.m. Next up, we are going to hear from Kate NV, bringing us Me, We, on your source for sound, KFJC.

On KFJC, that was Gazing Into Space. The song was No Sun for Weeks. And that was off of Dread Season out on Wild Oak Recordings. Kate NV brought you Me, We. And that was off of the album called Wow, out on Roving International. And Pax Humana, what am I going to tell you about? Okay. Well, actually, I really want to hear this SC. We're doing this right now. It's during Cousin Mary's show, but I want to see what the SC is. This is her show, and she's very kind to share it with me. Stream of Consciousness and the Reverb Hour. I just noticed that there is kind of a, not an advertisement, but like a little thing about her show, and I'm going to play that. Right now.

0: What the heck is a stream of consciousness?
1: It's hard to explain.
0: Are there fish in the stream of consciousness?
1: No.
2: Can you swim in the stream of consciousness?
1: No.
0: What can you do in the stream of consciousness?
1: You can surf in the stream of consciousness.
0: If we surf down the stream of consciousness, where do we end up?
1: At the Reverb Hour. Cousin Mary from 7 to 10 p.m. Mondays on KFJC. 2 hours that would make William James proud, and then an hour of heavy-duty reverb, only on KFJC.
3: Well, with some finagling, I found that. That's a good advertisement for Cousin Mary. And I forgot that I need to read you this, too. The Tenant Landlord Counseling Services Project provides assistance by phone and email for tenants and landlords throughout Redwood City. A program of Project Sentinel Tenant Landlord Counseling Services include information on all related issues and offer dispute resolution options with service to all areas, including both incorporated and unincorporated areas. For more details, phone 650-399-2149. 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

0: On KFJC, that was Malcolm Holcomb, The Wind Doesn't Know You, and that's off of the CD, Bits and Pieces. Robert Humber, ahead of that, brought us Singing in Circles, and that was off of the album Into Air, out on Redshift Records.
1: September 23rd, 1932. A pair of adventurous scientists made history by descending over 2,200 feet below the Atlantic Ocean off the coast of Bermuda in an experimental craft called the Bathysphere. It was KFJC broadcasting the sights and sounds of this historic plunge as 4,800 tons of underwater pressure surrounded the heroic divers. When the craft touched the ocean floor, the divers heard it.
2: This definitely proves my theory, Professor Haggard. Down on the farm with Sally Gooden. Monday from 10 a.m. to 2 p.m. Online, undersea, on the air.
3: Yes, it's dark as hell down here. I dig the music.
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3: you bring a flashlight and maybe even some petrol and a bottle of beer.
0: I know that happened earlier today, but I just feel like I've played so many songs that Sally Gooden would play, and also I think she reviewed the ones that I played. I felt it only fitting that I let you know about her show, so it's next week on Mondays from 10 to 2 in the AM going into the PM. I'm Pax Humana. We're going to listen next to Pete Chemist, Work to Do Dub, on the Wave of the West.

on KFJC. That was The Darts bringing you Midnight Creep from Halloween Love Songs out on Adrenaline Fix Music. Pete Chemist started us off with Work to Do Dub, and that was off of the album 1999 Dub out on Heartbeat Records. American Bird Conservatory, ABC, works for the benefit of wild birds and their habitats throughout the Americas. ABC strives to build the bird conservation movement by reducing threats to all birds, reversing population decline, and preventing extinctions of those species that are endangered. 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For more info on American Bird Conservancy, see abcbirds.org. And Pax Humana, our last song for the Stream of Consciousness, is by The Microwaves, and it's called Bedtime for Treats on your source for sound, KFJC.

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1: 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With global warming, it's important to conserve energy. 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
0: Uh-huh.
1: Hey, I am always in the SUV, taking the kids to soccer, going to play tennis with my friends, and I always say, think globally, listen locally.
0: Okay.
1: And I love it when you say that line.
0: Wave of the West?
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0: Oh, do you mean broadcasting from Foothill College? This is KFJC, Los Altos Hills.
1: Yes, that's it. I love it when you say that.

on KFJC. That was Chillingsworth Surfingham, local California boy, dresses as a bear. Great, great surf guitarist. He played Fjords just then, and that was off of the Mavericks CD. Dirty Fuse ahead of that gave us Surf Lady, and that's off of their self-titled album out on Green Cookie Records. The Nebulas started off our Reverb Hour with Green Room from Nebula One. And in the background, I know it's not surf, but it is from the album by Antonio Carlos Jobim called Wave. So I was hoping that maybe you could be indulgent with me and let me play this. Don't worry, we'll go right back to reverb. What was I going to tell you? Oh, I was going to tell you that I'm Pax Humana, by the way, and very happy to be here with you on the Reverb Hour. Tell you about this Thursday, 10 a.m. to 2 p.m., Ann Arbor and Good Karma are going to be bringing you A Brimful of Asha on the 45. The music of Asha Bowlsley, one of the most famous playback singers in Bollywood, and the classical Indian music she also recorded. So it's on Beyond Bollywood this Thursday, 10 a.m. to 2 p.m. Details can be found online at kfjc.org. 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

on KFJC. That was SheVerb, a Texas band with mostly female musicians. That was Sonic Wolf off of the album She Rides Again. The Nematodes started that set with something from the Difference Engine CD, and that's out on Deep Eddy Records. Definitely a Texas band. Cousin Mary scored a lot of good music from Texas when she went to the, what was it called? East by South. It was not South by Southwest. It was Surf by something. I should have gotten that right before I made this announcement. But anyway, good music from Texas. 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

0: caballeros, muchísimas gracias. La canción llamada Tailspin. Damas y caballeros, ahorita vamos a tocar el sencillo de nuestro segundo CD, Vivo Los
1: On KFJC, that was Los Straitjackets bringing us Tailspin from the album Damas y Caballeros out on Yep Rock. I don't know if that means women and men. I'm not sure. The Roots brought us Tickler of Fancies, and that was off of the CD Shake 5 out on Topsy Turvy Records. Super Tubos brought us Nueva Siberia, and that was from the fourth Drive CD. They are from Portugal. The Greasy Gills brought us Aloha Prisoners, and that was from the Greasiest Hits. And the Boss Jaguars started us off with The Woman with the Switchblade Stilettos, and that was from the CD Go Undercover with the Boss Jaguars out on Deep Eddy Records. Well, I'm Pax Human. It's been a real pleasure bringing you the Reverb Hour, and before that, the Stream of Consciousness. There are 20 more minutes of Reverb Hour. I just want to let you know that Dead Eris is in the house, and she is going to bring you amazing things for your ears. She's bringing, her show is called Immortal Oscillations, and you want to stay tuned for it. It starts at 10 and then goes till 10 p.m. and then goes till 2 a.m. and just make sure you keep it tuned because it'll be great. Next up, we're going to hear from the Surfside 4 bringing us Pearly Shells on the Wave of the West.

on KFJC. We've just heard from the Tomorrow Men, Momentium, and that's from It's About Time. Surf Trio brought us Calico Cat from Forbidden Sounds, and the Surfside Four started that set with Pearly Shells, and that was off of the Ballad of the Tiki. I'm Pax Humana. I'm going to leave you with the Mermen bringing you Into the West, Be My Noir, and that's off of Live at the Haunted House. Enjoy, and please stay tuned for Dead Eris at 10 on KFJC.

He has a father that I adore. I asked him for his daddy's name. He said, no way, Mrs. He's a wild

Okay, FJC. You've been listening to 16's Fancy Fingers and Vox Populi Alternative Fresh and Slint with the track Ron. And at the top of the hour, you heard the Head Coatees with Wild Man. Big thank you to Pax Humana. Always lovely to hear her selections in the Stream of Consciousness, and of course the Reverb Hour. I believe next week it will be Cousin Mary. I'm Dead Eris. I'll be with you for the next 4 hours till 2 a.m. It is Monday, June 8th. It's almost summer. Feels like it at least. This is Immortal Oscillations. And even more music coming up for you from Gazing into Space here on KFJC.

Period, JC. You've been listening to The Millennium. It's You. From their album, Begin. And on top of that, you heard Gazing Into Space, Paths to Memory. San Francisco Opera Guild Education Programs works to support and develop young artists with a variety of learning experiences for youth throughout the year. Programs for specific age groups include musical storytelling, seasonal song productions, school residencies, and summer conservatory opera camp, and weekly opera scouts activities. For additional information, see sfopera.com. I'm Dead Eris. This is Immortal Oscillations. More music coming up in the next 3.5 hours. 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

0: Hey, FJC. 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
1: It sure sounds like it.
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0: This upcoming Thursday, Pop Life, Musical Beings. 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Right now, you are tuned into Immortal Oscillations. I am Dead Eris. More records spinning from the KFJC studios. Coming up now, we have Susumu Yokota, Illusion River, here on KFJC.

0: But what's it do?
1: Can't you see? 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
0: Did you say everlasting gobstoppers?
1: That's right. 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

0: 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The creation of a confectionery giant.
1: Finito!

Broadcasting from Foothill College, this is KFJC Los Altos Hills. And you've been listening to Wooden Tape, Music for a Sun Chariot, Parts 1 through 3. From the release, Music from Another Place. And on top of that, Higgelin, Les Robots. And you heard a snippet from Willy Wonka in the Chocolate Factory. That's for Nico. Everlasting Gobstoppers Oompa Loompa theme. And all the way back there you heard Susumu Yokota Illusion River. I'm Dead Eris. We have 3 more hours together here on Immortal Oscillations. It's KFJC.

Okay, JC. You're listening to David Bowie, Weeping Wall, off of his album Low. And before that, you heard Anita Tatlow, September Nights. And you heard a snippet from I Saw the TV Glow, original score by Alex G, Planetarium, Outside.

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2: Have you heard Jay Omega or Brian Damage?
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2: Yeah, that's right. 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
1: What? I thought they were wanted.
2: Trust me. Once you hear Omega Damage, you will want them also. And if you're lucky enough to hear Jay Omega or Brian Damage, may their diabolically opposed sonic brews have mercy.

Brian Damage will be hosting this upcoming Wednesday, Diabolically Opposed. Be sure to tune in. Coming up now, we have Raja Couric, Cultural Estrol. Forgive my pronunciation. Full title at kfjc.org. 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

KFJC. You just heard Raja Kurik. Cultural Stessel. Once again, forgive my pronunciation. 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Waterbird Regional Preserve contains nearly 200 acres of wetlands and uplands to the east. The focal point of the preserve is Al McNavy Marsh, and birdwatchers may see American avocat, killdeer, great blue heron, as well as cedar waxwing, western meadowlark, American kestrel, and great horned owl. Waterbird Regional Preserve is located at 851 Waterbird Way in Martinez. For details, see ebparks.org. I am Dead Eris. This is Immortal Oscillations. You are tuned into KFJC. And coming up now, we have Zeke Sheck. The Mind Will Travel on the Fine 89.

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Or too strong a breeze. That sound of a 10 million rocks smashing into your head. You were hardy, and every time I looked up, you were crawling up the wall.

KFJC. You just heard Zeke Sheck, The Mind Will Travel. And I am here to tell you, dear listener, that the specials do not stop when mayhem does. Because Ann Arbor has one coming up this upcoming Thursday, June 11th, or Junehem 11th, 10 a.m. to 2 p.m. On Beyond Bollywood, the musical legacy of Asha Bazzel. Asha Bazzel departed this life in April of this year. She was best known as a playback singer for Bollywood movies, but her musical range went far beyond Bollywood. Bazzel recorded 400 records, which include Ghazals, Bajans, and Qawwali. Good Karma will demystify these Indian classical genres and share Bazzel's work in a non-Bollywood sphere. And Ann Arbor will share her non-Indian classical work during this four-hour romp through the musical legacy of Asha Bazzel. So be sure to check it out. Be Good Karma and Ann Arbor this upcoming Thursday, 10 to 2 p.m. I am Dead Eris. This is Immortal Oscillations. 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

0: Hey, FJC. You've been listening to The Trogs? The Trogs? I believe it's Trogs. With a girl like you. And on top of that, a gasp. LA's own. From their first, or debut album, I should say, Drome Triller of Puzzle Zoo. And Susan Zygon whistled for us, the musical Snuffbox. And before that, you heard Vibra Cathedral Orchestra, The Four Energy Part 2, and Nandi, Joe Pye.
1: So I was kind of intrigued. I said, like, oh yeah, that's kind of interesting, but it's somewhat unlistenable.
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6: So I think I will go now. I made it finally. I said, yeah, I'm so glad I'm here.
0: June 28th, 9 a.m. to 3 p.m., the KFJC record swap is back. 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In the meantime, I am Dead Eris. This is Immortal Oscillations. I do have more music. From Okami no Jikon Dwarf here on KFJC.

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0: FJC. You've been listening to Caroliner, track 4. From the release Transcontinental Pinecone Call. And you heard some Harry P. I Don't Care About Sleep. From their self-titled release. And that full title being at kfjc.org, of course. And Propaganda. With the track Jewel. And all the way back there you heard Okami no Jakan with Dwarf.
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2: Well, they're awful heavy and you want to be careful because you could get hurt.
1: But how do you know how much to pay them? Is it 15%? Is it 20%? They're so nice with giving us hamburgers.
2: Well, that's true. Well, I have a little sheet, a little spreadsheet. And
1: do you just keep it on your wallet?
2: I do. I can't show you.
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0: Soul Patrol every Sunday, 12 to 3 a.m. And this upcoming week's host is going to be Callistus. I have great faith in him. He will lead you down the right path, the Soul Patrol path that is, once again, Sunday, 12 to 3 a.m. I'm Dead Eris. This is Immortal Oscillations. Of course, more music coming up. We have Mushchi and Venosta. Other lullabies. This is KFJC.

a sea of guffawing. 33 to 40 somethings in non-iron shirts, a mottled carpet of salmon pink and baby blue, blazers draped over tables, ties removed, subtle smirks of waiters, tattoos, blinding sun, liquid lunch.

to the mockery of colleagues and nurses his cranberry juice. Think you have, he tells himself. Lose some weight, colour in those greys. He couldn't wait to see Janine's face when he dropped off the kids on Sunday. Fresh from the tanning booths, with news he quit the booze. Little did he know, but Janine's new beau was stood behind him in the bar queue.

broadcasting from Foothill College. This is KHJC Los Altos Hills. And you just heard Castles with Pete's Vile Colleague. And Ride, Vapor Trail. X Easter Island Head, Magnetic Language. And Mushchi Vanosta, Other Lullabies. And coming up now, we have Musica, Transonic, and Mainliner, Topsy Turvy. I'm Dead Eris. We have one more hour of Immortal Oscillations until Dr. Doug will be taking you back down the rabbit hole here on KFJC.

KFJC. You just heard John Cage with Sun Ra, Untitled Keyboard Solo, number 3. And that's Sun Ra on the keyboards. And before that, you heard Musica Transonic and Mainliner, Topsy Turvy, from the La Musica Records release, Solid Static. Listener, I am very excited to tell you that there is a brand new show on the KFJC broadcast forecast, Randolph Carter, New Old Age for Rainy Days, Sunday 12 p.m. to 3 p.m., so be sure to tune in. This upcoming Sunday, I believe, will be the first official New Old Age for Rainy Days debut. So once again, Sunday, 12 to 3 p.m. I am Dead Eris. This is Immortal Oscillations. Of course, we have more music. And coming up now, we have DJ Daisoon here on KFJC.

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You are tuned into Immortal Oscillations, the last 40-ish minutes of it, preparing you for Dr. Doug. 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

KFJC, you've been listening to Rune's Order, A Nightmare Is Coming, and Vatican Shadow, Enter Paradise, Look Mum, No Computer. One more, please, Mr. Godwin. Well, dear listener, I am wrapping up my time here. Dr. Doug will be soon taking you back down the rabbit hole. He's here live in person, in the studio, ready to take you on a journey. In just under 20 minutes, he will be here till 6 a.m., so be sure to tune in. I've been Dead Eris, and this has been Immortal Oscillations. I'll be back next week with more selections for you here on KFJC.

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Hello, I'm Dr. Doug, live and direct in the KFJC studios on this, the 9th day of June 2026. This is my first live show in June, Pride Month. I'm going to start out with some garbage in observance on KFJC.

across USA. 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She says, hey babe, take a walk on the wild side.

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on KFJC. You just heard Lou Reed with one of the steamier sides. Look at some of the steamier sides of life. Walk on the Wild Side from the His Transformer release. Jonelle Monáe prior to that, Lipstick Lover from the Age of Pleasure. And a double deuce from Garbage, Cherry Lips, Go Baby Go from Absolute Garbage. And we opened up with Queer from their Garbage's self-titled release. Not necessarily LGBT, it's adjacent, let's call it that. But I love that. And I love Shirley Manson's presentation there. What a great track. All right. I want to thank Dead Eris for her Immortal Oscillation show just before me. And I keep suggesting at not now, don't turn it back now, but go to the archives and listen to that show. It's a great show. She's really putting out some cool things here. Mondays, 10 o'clock, Immortal Oscillations, and they are immortal, believe me. All right, we got three in the condolence corner this week. Gonna start off with Steve Almas from the Suicide Commandos and Beat Rodeo, actually. I'm gonna play a couple of things from these hometown heroes, Minneapolis hometown heroes. Starting out with what I think was a track about his neighborhood, Frogtown, on KFJC.

0: JC, you just heard the Suicide Commandos from their Make a Record release, Burn It Down. And I'm not so sure they weren't referring to Frogtown from their Time Bomb release. All right, now it's time for you to hear about this. As the AST major in nutrition and dietetics at College of San Mateo prepares students for transfer into bachelor degree programs in nutrition, dietetics, and related study fields. Completion of this AST meets minimum eligibility for transfer to the California State University system. Career opportunities in this field include health clubs, hospitals and clinics, government organizations, and health and welfare agencies. For more details, visit collegeofsanmateo.org. And remember, I'll post the contact information for the PSAs that I present on my Facebook page, Dr. Doug, that's DRDOUG-KFJC. All right, let's keep on moving along. Oops, I forgot to bring that up. Delta Haints now on KFJC.
1: Yeah, it all boils down to your crippling insecurity. As I know, your behavior is manipulative, and you want me to be as miserable as you are, but that's not possible. I mean, you're helping people who don't even give a shit about you, and they take advantage of you, but you can't even believe that anyone like me would like you. I think I found the saddest man in the world, but I want him. Sorry, I don't need that in my life. When I said hypocrite, that means look at your own actions. Okay?

On KFJC, you just heard Gorky's Zygotic Mints, Why Are We Sleeping, from their introducing release. Room Full of Blues, Suffering with the Blues, from Standing Room Only. Delta Haints, gosh, I love this song, Ashes of My Mojo, title track from that little 7-inch. I think they only put that 7-inch out. I should go back and look and see if I can find anything else by them. I know we don't have anything, but I love that song. And Meredith Bates opened up the set with First Incantation, Projection, from The Observer Effect. All right, now I would like to tell you about our summer 2026 course. Begins Wednesday, July 1st. Now that's a few days off, but why not join us? Put it on your calendar. 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The class is held Wednesday evenings from 7:30 to 9:30. And it covers basic station procedures and functions. I tell you what, this is a blast. If you're into music at all, this is the place for you. This is the place for you to be. All right. Now, speaking of sleeping, how about some Alice Cooper down on KFJC?

Bodies need rest. We all need our rest. Sleep and easy sleep. Rest. Rest. Bodies.

Broadcasting from Foothill College, this is KFJC in Los Altos Hills. And I remain Dr. Doug as we rummage around back down the rabbit hole, see if we can find some music. I think we just did. The record company doing Off the Ground from Give It Back. I saw them a few years ago start their tour out down at Santa Cruz. I believe it was at Moe's. And they were so cool that I got a bunch of my friends. They ended their tour at the Great American Musical. I got a bunch of my friends to go see them again. Yeah, they're really cool. Get the chance to see a little power trio. The Boss Jaguars, prior to that, Covert Twist from Go Undercover with the Boss Jaguars. And Alice Cooper did Black Juju from Love It to Death. When I found out that I could make ringtones for my my phone back in the day, I turned that where he goes, wake up, and the following disruption, I turned that into my alarm. It's been my alarm, my only alarm for, 25 years. And, it's funny. I hate waking up, but I can't wake up without a smile. I always smile when I never have tossed my phone across the room with Alice Cooper telling me to wake up. That's so much fun. All right, let's see here. I got the business taken care of. I'm done blabbing. How about some Closed Mouth now on KFJC?

On KFJC, you just heard Cosmic Intervention. Blue Link Sky Was Falling from Help Your Satori Mind. And Closed Mouth opened up that set at the top of the hour with The Dreaming from their release, The Four Walls. All right, let's see, that brings you up to date musically now. Oh, I was going to tell you about this. We're actually not done with our mayhem. It's just gone over into June here. Beyond Bollywood, the musical legacy of Asha Bhosle. This is coming up Thursday, June 11th from 10 until 2. Asha Bhosle departed this life in April of this year. She was best known as a playback singer for Bollywood movies, but her musical range went far beyond Bollywood. She recorded over 400 records, which include a whole bunch of I'm not even going to try these. Good Karma will demystify these Indian classical genres and share her work in the non-Bollywood sphere. Ann Arbor will share her non-Indian classical work during this four-hour-long romp through the musical legacy of Asha Bhosle. Sounds like I'd be interested. That's on Thursday, coming up Thursday, on June 11th from 10 a.m. until 2 p.m. Don't miss it. All right, now, Crash Outfit on KFJC.

on KFJC. You just heard a little one-minute song from James Samuel, the Jim Crow Count, from the Heart of They Fall soundtrack. And Crash Outfit started out the set with Soft Hands, stuff from their self-titled release. And now I want to inform you of this. The Bay Area Sports Hall of Fame works to recognize and enshrine the great athletes of the Bay Area and to support youth sports organizations across 11 counties. 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Check them out. Help the kids out. Okay, let's see here. Coming up next, Garrison Fortress.

on KFJC. You just heard a nice extended set of Dr. Doug's RDA reggae. Earl Zero did City of the Weak Heart from Life Goes in Circles. And then Dennis Brown and Oswald teamed up to do Promised Land and Dubs. And Culture was before that with Behold the Land from Africa Stand Alone. Garrison Fortress start out, What Does It All Mean? All right, now I want to tell you about, speaking of doubling up, Britain Invades Part 1 and Part 2. This is going to be on Wednesday, June 17th, and on Wednesday, June 24th, from 10 until 2, during the British Music Show, Ann Arbor's British Invasion Show. This two-show series is an exploration of the influence of British music on America, beginning on how British music developed to set the stage and pre-British invasion incursions into the American market. The British invasion is often thought of as a sound, but there were very different, quote, sounds from city to city, and even several different sounds and scenes within London. All of these influenced American bands and producers in different ways. Special guest Phil Dirt will introduce you to the various British bands and influences, including the British bands that should have invaded, but they did not, hosted by Ann Arbor. That's 2 weeks. It's coming up Wednesday, June 17th and 24th from 10 until 2. Check them out. That ought to be a blast. The Darts now on KFJC.

Broadcasting from Foothill College, this is KFJC in Los Altos Hills. And I'm Dr. Doug, your humble host and selector here back down the rabbit hole. What you just heard was Nirvana doing Aneurysm from Hormoning. And the Darts opened up that little set with Vampires in Love from their Halloween love song. And that basically brings you up to date musically and business taken care of, etc. It's to now on KFJC.

0: Pod, KFJC, you just heard Henry Kaiser, The Needle and the Damage Done, and Tonight's the Night. An LP called The Bridge. It's Neil Young covers. And Heart Attack Alley prior to that, Two Hot Blues from their Living in Hell release. Just came in last week. And it's ISTA in all caps. Aim for the Heart was the track from In Sound to All. Okay, that brings you up to date musically. Now this.
1: So I was kind of intrigued. I said, like, oh yeah, that's kind of interesting, but it's somewhat unlistenable.
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5: I bought it because I liked it. 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
6: So I think I will go now.
4: Oh, oh,
6: it
4: oh.
6: Was. I made it finally. I said, yeah, I'm so glad I'm here.
0: Yeah, don't miss it. Don't miss the... If you've got records to sell, I think they even have some tables left. But if you're in the mood to be buying stuff, don't miss the Record Swap here on college campus. It's in the cafeteria on the 28th of June. All right. Now for you younger folks, this is a track that was... popular when your grandparents were kids. April Stevens, now on KFJC.

on KFJC, the Lost Pines. I'm not sure if that was a country queer song or not. Mabel Lee was the track from their Sweet Honey release. And April Stevens and Nino Temple opened up with Deep Purple from the 20 Greatest Hits. Now, April and Nino were brother and sister team, and he actually didn't like her talking over saying the lyrics, but I guess sis won, and it became a hit. April Stevens, Deep Purple. All right, now it's time for you to hear about this. 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

As our planet slowly turns and we rotate through the Milky Way, a drama unfolds among countless others. With the silence of a shooting star, a man on his rusted week off, he's just lost his boat. He sits alone in the quiet universe, all alone. With the salt pan blues.

On KFJC, you just heard Elliot Sharp and Terraplane. Outside Forces, from their Living Here, spelled H-E-A-R. The Road Trippers, prior to that, Salt Pan Blues, from Obey the Speed Limit If You're Breaking the Law. Outfit did Soft Vigilance, from Preservers of the Pearl, and Playhouse opened up the set with Daffodilla. Alright, that brings you up to date musically. Now, I'd like to tell you about this. Sonny Rollins, Friday, June 19th from 10 until 2. Let's celebrate the long life from 1930 to 1926, or 19, from 1930 to 20.

26 of this improvisational genius by listening to 4 hours of his great recorded work, hosted by Cousin Mary. And coincidentally, I'm going to be ending tonight's show with a track from Sonny Rollins. Stay tuned for that, not too far away, hour and 20 minutes. In the meantime, Martin Newell now on KFJC.

on KFJC. You just heard, oh, let me do this first. Broadcasting from Foothill College, this is KFJC in Los Altos Hills. And I'm Dr. Doug, and we got less than an hour to go, so let me get rolling here. You just heard Iggy Pop with Strong Girl from his Instinct release. Sundial did Magic Potion from Return Journey. SheVerb did Midnight Cowgirl from She Rides Again. And Martin Newell did The Green Gold Girl of the Summer from The Greatest Living Englishman. All right, now that brings you up to date musically and up to my second condolence corner person here, James Borkowitz from the Gillbillies, now on KFJC.

Worldwide, KFJC, you just heard The Zombies. She's Not There from Time of the Zombies. And the Gillbillies opened up that set with Ghost Riders from Established in 2004. James Berkowitz passed yesterday, the day before. All right, now I want to tell you about this again. I want to remind you about this again. The KFJC Record Swap of 2026 is on Sunday, June 28th from 9 a.m. until 3 p.m. It's time for another KFJC Record Swap. The place is Foothill College Campus Dining Hall. There's directions on the site here and a map, etc. It's free parking, there's vinyl, compact discs, posters, cassettes, music, memorabilia, merch, KFJC DJs, and so much more. A $5 donation at the door, all ages. And go to the site for vendor information. I think there's still a few tables left. So check it out. If you're a buyer or a seller, check out the Record Swap on the 28th from 9 until 3. All right, Thomas Newman now on KFJC.

KFJC, you just heard Valerie June, Push It Against the Stone, title track from that release. And Thomas Newman did The Highway It Meant, title track from that original soundtrack release. The National, now it's time to tell you about the National Library Service for the Blind and Print Disabled, NLS. Oh, okay. 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And remember, I'll post the contact information for these PSAs that I present on my Facebook page, drdoug-kfjc. Once I get back to the ranch, the head coats now are on KFJC.

0: on KFJC. You're listening to Brian Day and Kevin Corcoran doing Platinum Erosion from Nestings and Turcut Ursetin doing a track from In Between. Prior to that was Andrew McLeavy's Many Worlds doing Disentomb the Brain Function from their Many Worlds release. The Headcoats did the Baker Street Irregulars from Irregularis, The Great Hiatus. And Out of Place Artifacts started out the set with Biomath. And now,
1: it's time for the concert outlook with Cinder Orr and Morris Minor.
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2: The Concert Outlook is a presentation of the KFJC Promotions Department and airs daily at 5:30 a.m., 8:30 a.m., 12:30 p.m., and 5:30 p.m. It can also be found online at kfjc.org. 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
0: Additionally, thank you, by the way, thank you, Cinder Ora, Morris Minor, and all those putting the calendars together. Your entertainment calendar for Tuesday, June 9th, 2026, is as follows. In the North Bay, Tiger Jaws at Great American. Jeff Rosenstock and Star 99 are at the Bottom of the Hill. Family Obligation, Greta Seabird and Neon Ships are all at Kilowatt. Sid Taylor is at Cafe du Nord. Samantha McClegg, McKeag, and Steve Ryu are at the Knockout. C. Rose and Maury are at the Independent. Bolide is at the Brick and Mortar Music Hall, and the Church is at August Hall. Over in the East Bay, Chirac Tickle is at Crybaby. Head down to the South Bay, Karaoke is at the Caravan Lounge for free. Continue to enjoy this crazy little mashup.

I'm going to go to the next one.

In the background, you're listening to Hellbound, Venus in Libra from here in the valley, and Pulse Inverse doing Independent from When You Left, I Lost Part of Me. Coming up next at 6 is the Surfer Rosa rebroadcast from January of 2013. And then at 10 is a John Goldfarb rebroadcast from April of 2018. Devil's Advocate is coming in at 2 to host the Hydrogen Jukebox. At 6, it's From the Vault. At 7, it's Too Cool for School. And then at 10, Ross Baba is hosting the Mobius Strip Inversion. We're going to end our little trip together back down here in the rabbit hole and to the top of the hour with Surfer Rosa with Sonny Rollins. Passed away a couple of weeks ago. The track is Tenor Madness. There you have it. Once again, it was my pleasure to be part of your life for the last 4 hours. Thank you for letting me pick out your playlist. I hope you enjoyed it. I know I had a great time presenting it. Please join me again next week right here back down the rabbit hole on the Wave of the West, KFJC 89.7 FM and KFJC.org. Radio for the musically adventurous. Wishing for you a very safe and pleasant day all week long. This is Dr. Doug Howe.

0: 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Time-sensitive information will be incorrect.
1: Broadcasting from Foothill College, this is KFJC Los Altos Hills. We just heard something from Monarch, the track Blood, Sea Rays from Omens, left to us by C.H. Skewer. A big and special thanks to him for digging the grave 2 a.m. to 6 a.m. You can check out his playlist online. Surfer Rosa here with you until 10 a.m. today. Waking up early, staying up late. Going to start with something from Jesse Sparhawk and Eric Carbonara from the album 60 Strings. 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

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We just heard from Jesse Sparhawk and Eric Carbonara, the Entwined Twin from the Revolver release 60 Strings. 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It is 6:19 a.m. Surfer Rosa with you this morning until 10 a.m. Getting my fingers into the non-A library, digging into country, international, blues, maybe a little bit of jazz. We'll see. I got a few hours. 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So check out kfjc.org for all the fun. And up next, something from Veronique Chalot on The Wave of the West, KFJC 89.7.

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We just heard from Luis Lopez, Song for M, off of the Clean Feed release, Lisbon Berlin Trio. Above that, Johnny Beller, Wayne Henderson, John Cephas, and Eddie Pennington. All of them gave us Guitar Rag from the Arhuli Records collection, Masters of the Steel String Guitar. Reverend Gary Davis on top of that with You Got to Move from If I Had My Way, released on Smithsonian Folkways. And Veronique Chalot on top of that with Bauri from J'ai Vu Le Loop. You're tuned in to KFJC 89.7 FM, and don't forget to tune in Friday, February 1st at 4 p.m. New Zealand's Bill Deering will be visiting the pit for a live performance. It's going to be a blast, and we have all sorts of live mics coming up. February 4th, Buffalo Tooth is going to be here. February 11th, we're going to have like six bands playing throughout the day. A bunch of heavy metal, if you're into that. February 15th, Meladitos will be here. And February 20th, Experimental India Radio is going to be tearing up the pit. So don't forget to check that out. It's very, very, very exciting here on KFJC. It's 6:40 a.m. Sun's coming up. And with that, here's Thurston Moore with Dirt Raga on your source for sound, KFJC 89.7.

Cult of Youth on KFGC 89.7. We just heard the track Treacherous Blood from Filthy Plumage in an Open Sea. Above that, Lao Now gave us Yistavani Nosferatu from a Phonal Records release that I'm not going to attempt to pronounce. Phonal Records putting out a lot of great music out of Finland. And Thurston Moore at the top of that set with Dirt Raga from the collection A Raga for Peter Walker. You're tuned in to KFJC 89.7 FM. The playlist is online, kfjc.org, for artist, track, album, and label information, as well as the time the track was played. That's right. That's a new thing. So if you heard your favorite song at 6:29... You can look it up on the playlist, find out exactly what it is. It's 6:54 a.m. Surfer Rosa with you until 10 this morning. And up next, here is something from D. Weltram for sure. 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

0: that Amsterdam is very quiet, and God loves quietness and quiet people because his mind is balanced wherever it is quiet. What we really have a confusion is his mind balanced there. 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
0: So we couple Amsterdam vibration with Jamaica and make it a perfect Alpha and Omega.

Un Festín Sagital on 89.7. We just heard Madre Bestia. On top of that, Bafiin Jazz Mamou gave us Tubaca from the greeny 70 discotheque years out of Africa. Right before the 7 a.m. hour, Buzu Chavez gave us Oh Yeah Yeah. And at the top of that set, D. Weltrun for sure gave us Unser Estres Jar. It's 10 past 7 a.m. You're listening to KFJC, and don't forget to keep listening for...

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0: 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Kid screaming, husband sitting on his butt. The middle of the week can be a real drag. The record roundup of Oscar Hawks helps me drown out the heavenly sounds of my saintly husband and his three little angels. 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

On KFJC 89.7 FM, we just heard from Alvin Batiste with Jupiter Trek, Bumps and Bats Blues from Centennial One. Above that, Premier Nimeo Group gave us La Zerenal from Rhythms of Rapture, sacred Haitian voodoo music released on Smithsonian Folkways. Now, let me tell you about Life Ring. 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It is 7:22 a.m. Surfer Rosa with you this morning until 10. Keep it locked, keep it tuned to 89.7. We got an infinite amount of excellent programming coming your way. And with that, let's listen to Fats Domino. Here's I'm Walkin'. 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

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Yeah!

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We just heard from Los Perros del Pueblo Nuevo. That was Corrido de Cesar Chavez from Royas de Aztalan. That's songs of the Chicano movement. Looks like things recorded between 66 and 99. That's kind of a huge range.

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And don't forget to listen in this coming Monday, February 4th at 10 p.m. Take out your pencils, because Buffalo Tooth, a local San Francisco punk, rock and roll, blues, fuzz band, is going to come play live from the pit, hosted by Greta Clue. So it's bound to be a bloody, sweaty, fun time. So that's Buffalo Tooth playing live Monday, February 4th, 10 p.m. Check out the broadcast archives for the live mic that happened yesterday with Dust Collector. That was around 4 p.m. Some pretty solid turntablism, dropping some rhymes, laying down some beats. We have a lot of live mics coming up here at KFJC. 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Surfer Rosa with you until 10 a.m. Continuing on now, here's something from Slim Whitman off of Hillbilly Fever Volume 3. 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

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We just heard from Neria and Kenneth Benfield, Sweet Marie, from the Smithsonian Folkways Collection, Masters of Old Time Country Auto Harp. Above that, Henry Smith gave us Lonesome Blues from Detroit Ghetto Blues, that is music recorded. Let me see. Aha, Detroit Ghetto Blues. Music recorded from 1948 to 1954. Above that, another Smithsonian Folkways compilation entitled There Is No I, Music for Photographs. We heard a track from Roscoe Holcomb, Man of Constant Sorrow, and Slim Whitman at the top of that set with Indian Love Call from the compilation Hillbilly Fever, Volume 3. It's 7:51 a.m. You're tuned in to KFJC 89.7, Wave of the West, Source for Sound. 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
1: Hey, Bob.
0: Bob, this is Frank.
1: Did you call me on the telephone?
0: Yeah, I'm calling you. I got a message for you.
1: Well, just tell me what the gosh darn message is.
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1: Now, that don't make no kind of sense.
0: It's what they gave me.

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1: On KFJC 89.7 FM, we just heard from Elder A. Johnson, God Don't Like It, from a compilation released on Document Records of the same name. Above that, Lead Belly with It Was Early One Morning from a Smithsonian Folkways compilation. Hezekiah Jenkins on top of that, right after the 8 a.m. hour with Shout You Cats from the compilation Good for What Ails You. And that's Music of the Medicine Show is recorded 1926 to 1937. Compilation out on Old Hat Records. Right before the top of the hour, Gus Cannon with Walk Right In and Mighty Sparrow at the beginning of that set with the track Eve from the album First Flight, also on Smithsonian Folkways. I've been pulling a lot of Smithsonian Folkways releases. Great archival material there. And I've also been pulling a lot of music from the Blues Library. And so, if you like the blues and you'd like to hear more, if you'd like to hear a whole 4 hours of it, then that happened yesterday. Yesterday, that's every Tuesday, Mickey Slim feeding Your Bad Habit. Nothing But the Blues, 10 a.m. to 2 p.m. every Tuesday. Mickey Slim rolls up his sleeves, digs his dirty hands into our wonderful collection of old-time blues, modern time blues, dirty blues, anything and everything. That's Mickey Slim, My Bad Habit, every Tuesday, 10 a.m. to 2 p.m. And if you missed it yesterday, then check out the broadcast archives. You can download that hour for hour. And also dig in the blues as Pete Dixon, during his show, 7 p.m. to 10 p.m. I think it's from 8 to 8:30, he plays some old school blues, so get your fix and check it out. It's 10 past 8, Surfer Rosa with you until 10, about halfway through here, and up next, something from John De La Fosse on 89.7, your source for sound.

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We just heard from Jeff Davis, the Florida's Cruise, from Civil War Naval Songs compilation. Above that, Loop 243 with Road Trip from American Dreamland, and John De La Fosse at the top of that set with O Negris from 15 Louisiana Zydeco Classics. That's in our Hooli Records release. The California Native Plant Society is a statewide nonprofit organization for amateurs and professionals who share common interests with regional chapter membership, public talks, field trips, educational outings, scholarships, plant sales, gardening, landscaping, preserving native flora for future generations. The Santa Clara Valley chapter of the California Native Plant Society is located in Palo Alto, and you can find them online, cnps.org. Yep, you're tuned into KFJC 89.7 FM. Surfer Rosa with you until 10. And up next, something from Marga Benitez. Here is Geechee Gumee on KFJC 89.7, The Wave of the West.

This is a new song to us, a request that we'll try to sing today. He said, if you love me, feed my sheep. If we love the Lord, we will feed each other, help to each other in this life. We'll try, but thank the Lord.

0: Amen. Now, we have some announcements we want to make at this time. Tonight, Brother Bill Rollins will be preaching at Flat Rock Community Church. We invite you in around that area to come out there and be in the service tonight.
1: 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I'm Trinity. 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Enslaved emancipates Slim Saturday, February 9th. Alan Toussaint captivates Yoshi's Oakland Saturday and Sunday, February 9th and 10th. Odd Owl and Foxtails Brigade scamper into Yoshi's San Francisco Sunday, February 10th. Dylan Ryan Sand trickle into the Hemlock Tavern Wednesday, February 13th. Dead Meadow and Stranger's Family Band bow their heads at the chapel Friday, February 15th. DJ Vadim and Centipede inch into Brick and Mortar Music Hall Friday, February 15th. Camper Van Beethoven tumble into the rickshaw stop Saturday, February 16th. Crooked Jades meander into the Cafe du Nord Sunday, February 17th. MC Zulu and Kush Aurora step into the Elbow Room Sunday, February 17th. Ohm meditates at the Independent Wednesday, February 20th. Meg Baird strolls into the Hemlock Tavern Thursday, February 21st. Japanther pounces on the Uptown Friday, February 22nd. Surplus 1980, Ricardiacs Fly, and Cash Pony gallop into the Starry Plow Saturday, February 23rd. Carlton Melton and Glitter Wizards spin out at Bender's Saturday, February 23rd. Brickbat Hot Lunch, Phil Manley and Hank Four play a benefit for Scott Jones at Bottom of the Hill, Sunday, February 24th. No Means No surrenders at the Uptown, Sunday, February 24th. 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Psychic Ills and Mike Donovan heal the Hemlock Tavern Thursday, February 28th. The Concert Outlook is a presentation of the KFJC Promotions Department and airs daily at 5:30 a.m., 8:30 a.m., 12:30 p.m., and 5:30 p.m. It can also be found online at kfjc.org. 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
2: And I'm Surfer Rosa with your entertainment calendar. For today, that is Wednesday, January 30th, 2013, in the North Bay, White Arrows, Painted Palms, and Stupid Bummed will be at the Depot, The Dandelion War, Caldecott, Before the Brave at the Elbow Room, The Spirals, Cellar Doors, and Pow at the Bottom of the Hill. All You Sisters, Tabor Mountain, and John Barba will be at the Hemlock Tavern, Testament, Overkill, Forearm, and The Butters at the Fillmore. Judy Experience, Miss Massive Snowflake, and Little Debbie will be playing the Brick and Mortar Music Hall. Reptilian Shifters at the Knockout. Rin Tin Tiger, the Lower 48, and Standard Poodle at the Café du Nord. In the East Bay, Tank Attack, Buzzmutt, Kingdom of the Holy Sun, and the Silent Numbers play in the Stork Club. Louis Jordan, Carl Evangelistas, Ai Ai, and Rent Romus's Life Blood at the Swarm Gallery. And in the South Bay, here locally, we got KGB, Bobby Joe Ebola, and the Children McNuggets at the Blank Club, and that one is free, plus 40 ounces to freedom at the Catalyst Atrium. And there you have it. No reason to stay in on a Wednesday night. Behind us, music from Philip Coran and the Artistic Heritage Ensemble, The Spanish Suite. This is recorded 1968, and before the Concert Outlook, if you were still plugged in then, we heard from the Stancer Quartet. He said, "If you love me, feed my sheep," from classic Southern Gospel. Released on Smithsonian Folkways. We got the Georgia Sea Island Singers on top of that with Adam and Eve from a Mississippi Records release. Join the band. And Marga Benitez with Gichigumi from the Jazzman Collection Jukebox Jam Blues and Rhythm Review. So there you have it. The playlist is online, kfjc.org, if you didn't catch all of that. And I know you're taking notes and following along, so up next here's Jimmy Dawkins with I'm Good for Nothing. Gosh, me too. On the Wave of the West, KFJC 89.7.

0: 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We heard the track Leave My House from Pebbles Volume 11 and Jimmy Dawkins on top of that with I'm Good for Nothing.
1: How do you know if someone really likes you? Exhibit 1, the polite guffaw. Exhibit 2, they ask questions.
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We just heard from Benny Sobarja with Calls Himself a Writer from the Lizard Years, released on Strawberry Rain. Los Yorks on top of that with Pronto Un Doctor from El Viaje. That is music from 1966 to 1967. 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

0: enough to make a man lonesome. Oh, yeah. That's the way she sounded when she went out of hearing.
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2: My gal makes liquor.
3: Yes.
2: Sells a little gin.
3: Do, huh?
2: When six men come out, she sees seven going in. Oh, she got that stuff.
3: Really?
2: I mean, she got that stuff.
3: Didn't know she kept it.
2: Now that stuff she got
3: will make the preacher lay his Bible down.
2: Now the police caught her with a jug one day.
3: Oh, yeah?
2: Took her to the judge and I heard the copper say,
3: what?
2: Judge, she got that stuff.
3: Good stuff, too.
2: Judge, you got that stuff.
3: Just won't quit.
2: Now that stuff she got
3: will make the preacher lay his Bible down. I'll tell everybody, wherever you be, you want something good, you better get it from me, cause I got that stuff.
2: Now let me have a listen.
3: Cause I got that stuff.
2: And you know what you're talking.
3: And the stuff I got will make the preacher lay his Bible down.
2: I'm gonna take all my money.
3: Yes?
2: Throw it against the wall.
3: Just a tight.
2: I'll take what sticks, mama. You can have what falls, cause you got that stuff.
3: Gonna keep it, too.
2: Mama, you got that stuff.
3: Sure gonna keep it.
2: Now that stuff you got
3: will make a preacher lay his Bible down.
2: Now where you get your shoes and your dress so fine.
3: Got a man in the stockyards and a man in the mine, cause I got that stuff.
2: Now make me know it, mama.
3: Yes, I got that stuff.
2: And you know what you say.
3: And it's stuff I got will make a preacher lay his Bible down.
2: Now the preacher started preaching. Sister started shouting.
3: My sister jumped up and said, I know what it's all about. Elder, you got that stuff.
2: Now the elder must have had it.
3: Elder, you got that stuff.
2: And he strode it with the sister.
3: And the stuff you got will make a preacher lay his Bible down.

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We just heard from Casey Douglas with Tore Your Playhouse Down from Big Road Blues and Ace Records release. Above that, Thomas A. Dorsey with You Got That Stuff off a Wolf Records release entitled Georgia Tom. That's from music from 1929 to 1930. And Doc Watson at the top of that set with The Train That Carried My Girl From Town from the Smithsonian Folkways compilation Classic Railroad Songs. You're tuned into KFJC 89.7 FM. It is 11 past 9 a.m. on a lovely Wednesday morning. The sun is out. The birds are chirping. La-di-da. Now, don't forget to listen. Tune in on Friday, February 15th at 8 p.m. because Oakland-based Malditos will be performing live from the pit here at KFJC, delivering some dark zoned desert psychedelia. It's going to be hosted by Maybelline. There's going to be a live camera stream, so you can watch the band jamming out as they do so. And there will most likely be an interview to follow the set. So don't forget to check that out. It's going to be pretty massive. That's Friday, February 15th, coming up in just a couple weeks at 8 p.m. Malditos. Live at KFJC. We have a whole slew of live mics coming up, starting February 1st, going to February 20th. So many bands coming through the station in the next few weeks, so definitely keep an ear out for that, because it's very exciting. And if you miss anything, then I will kindly direct you to the broadcast archives, and that is hour for hour downloadable for your listening pleasure, everything that's gone down on our airwaves in the last 2 weeks. 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Also on our website is the playlist, which I keep more or less up to date. It's got artist, track, album, and label information if you want to be hip and impress your friends with all of your knowledge of names and song titles. Yeah, it's good. Surfer Rosa here with you for a little bit longer until 10 a.m. wishing you a lovely morning. And right now, something from Karen Dalton on 89.7 The Wave of the West.

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1: When I was a sinner, the

my heart would melt. Jesus says, go, I'll go with you. Preach the gospel and I'll preach with you, Lord. 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

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We just heard from Lottie Kimbrough, Rolling Log Blues from the Country Girls, a compilation with music from 1927 to 1935. Above that, Dillard Chandler gave us Jesus Said So from the Smithsonian Folkways compilation entitled Dark Holler. That is old love songs and ballads from 1960s Appalachia. And Karen Dalton at the top of that set with Cotton Eye Joe off the album of the same name released on Megaphone Records. 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It's 9:24 a.m. Surfer Rosa with you till 10. 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And right now, here is Roosevelt Antrim, bringing us Station Boy Blues. Feeling blue this morning. 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

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We just heard from Sonny Boy Williamson with Make a Little Love With Me from Going In Your Direction, released on Alligator Records. Above that, A.A. Gray and 7 Foot Dilly with The Old Arcs A-Movin' from the collection Down In The Basement, released on Old Hat. Charlie Campbell on top of that with Going Away Blues from the 12-inch compilation Birmingham Sessions 37. Mabel Carter and Sarah Carter Bays gave us I'm Leaving You, this lonesome song from classic old-time music released on Smithsonian Folkways, and Roosevelt Antrium with Station Boy Blues off of Carolina Blues Guitar. At the top of that set, it's 9:40 a.m. Slowly crawling up to 10. I'm Surfer Rosa. The playlist is online, kfjc.org, for artist, track, album, and label information. Keep it tuned to 89.7. We got Joe Ed Dick coming up at the top of the hour, bringing you all sorts of country and twang. So if you've been digging what we've been listening to so far, then perhaps you'll like the next program or all of our programs, because KFJC is the best and you listen to it all the time, right? So keep it tuned. Joe Ed Dick, Lubbock or Leave It, at the top of the hour, 10 a.m. to 2 p.m. That's every Wednesday. Got a few more things to carry us up to the top until then. Up next, something from the ensemble from Nizmi Yetulu on KFJC 89.7, The Wave of the West.

And I'm going to keep it. I want no more. And I'm going to come up.

107 FM. We're listening to the sounds of Gurdjieff, Harmonium Improvisation from June 18th, 1949. A very interesting record released off of Mississippi. And above that, Ensemble from Nisimi Yetulu gave us I've Never Seen Anything Like It from Music of the Betty in C. You are tuned in to KFJC 89.7 FM. Sir for Rosa, I've been with you since 6 a.m. going all the way up to 10. Keep it tuned for Joe Ed Dick rolling in at the top of the hour with Lubbock or Leave It. It's been a pleasure. 9:53 a.m. Wishing you a lovely morning, and I hope you're waking up okay. Gonna leave you with one last thing. Something from Ustad Mohammad Omar Virtuoso from Afghanistan. 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

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Time-sensitive information you hear will be incorrect

scared yet? If not, it'll be over in a second. Less than a second. Minus a second. I don't know. So the organ for you. Left to you, I have to say, by Cocktails for Two. All for your musical enjoyment. He thanks you for your listenership and hopes that you keep it on. And so do I, because this is KFJC, a station worth listening to, station with so many different things happening, you can never keep track. And now we get into the blues. That's right. I'm John Goldfarb. This is the Blues Collective now. I got a mess of blues for you, but first, my favorite song about spring. 89.7, broadcasting from Foothill College. This is KFJC Los Altos Hills.

Lord, I beg to be excused. Lord, have mercy.

Camille Howard, 89.7. Camille Howard with Old Baldy Boogie. And was a pianist, wee pianist back in the, and RB sort of stuff back in the 40s into the 50s. Played for Roy Melton and his orchestra. They went out on her own for a couple solo runs. Never got a huge acclaim, but fortunately we have her to remember by all these CDs that most of which seem to have been put out by Rounder and Specialty Records. And before Camille Howard, we heard from Ma Rainey with Those Dogs Mine, 1924 recording. Recorded down in Chicago. And also from Chicago, Willie Dixon, I Think I Got the Blues, the man who wrote so many of the great blues classics that were originally put out by Chess Records and then later by many blues rock artists in the U.S. and Great Britain. Fieldstones back there with Tuffy, that instrumental. They're from the Hill Country. And started things off this hour with Sparks, A Chew. And I know I'm feeling it right now. So if you're feeling it, you've got company. Solo organ was left to us by Cocktails for Two, who entertained us for all Tuesday morning long, as he usually does. And keeps the cocktail party going all morning. And every once in a while you find him in another spot here on KFJC. And we thank him for his efforts and his energy and keeping us entertained and moving our collective booties. The California Reading Association promotes literacy through a local and statewide network of educators to develop instructional materials and resources for language arts instruction. California Reading Association advocates for standards-aligned instruction designed to meet the needs of all learners. For more details, visit CRA online at CaliforniaReads.org. Gotta check that one out. Definitely CaliforniaRead.org. Probably Reads.org is what I'm guessing. So, with that, let's move on. This is the Blues Collective, heard every Tuesday between 10 and 2, so you get a good fill-in of blues for you from different DJs here around the station. I'm going to start off this next set with Little Milton, and Love is a Gamble, 89.7.

you better watch yourself. The Russell Barber Band, a band that was out of Santa Cruz. I'm not sure where they are these days. But that was Mother-in-Law Blues from them, from an album they had called Here Comes Trouble. And Little Milton started things off with Love is a Gamble here on 89.7 KFJC. And, you know, when I want to go for international music, I know where to go. And it's not too far from here. In fact, it's right here, KFJC. Hemorrhoid Leader, every Thursday morning, 10 a.m. to 2 p.m. So basically a couple days from now. If you've never heard a show, he makes world music really worldly. And you will get sounds that you may not even realize are from another country, but they are. And he takes you all over the world and makes it entertaining, throws in his little thoughts that are always gems to be heard. So Hemorrhoid the Leader, Thursday mornings, Questionable Traditions, 10 a.m. to 2 p.m. here on 89.7 KFJC. And now from a kind of bluesy, jazzy guitarist and keyboardist, Al Casey and Jay McShann, with a little blues for you. Called a little One Sweet Blues, in this case. 89.7 KFJC.

KFJC 89.7 and Charles Brown there with the old standard Moonlight and Shadows from an old Jules Records LP. Mitch Woods doing the Albert Collins instrumental Frosty with Ronnie Earl sneaking in on lead guitar and somewhere in there. And Al Casey and Jay McShann, album they did together back in the early 80s called Best of Friends on JSP Records. And that track was One Sweet Blues. Simple and sweet. In the Groove, A History of Record Players is a special exhibit that chronicles how phonographs, jukeboxes, and turntables changed the landscape of music and how we listen to it. 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Find out more by going to moah.org for more details. And you're tuned to KFJC, where it's blues every Tuesday, 10 a.m. to 2 p.m. This is Blues Collective. I'm John Goldfarb this time around. And right now, going back to the early 50s, and Joe Hill Lewis, 89.7 KFJC.

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0: 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Stop that! Stop that! Stop that gibberish nonsense! What is this?
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2: That's the best. That's the very best.

I remember when I met Carl Martin. It must have been a dozen years ago. This wise old gent was gray and bent, but his eyes had a fiery glow. He was born April Fool's Day of 1906 near Big Stone Gap, VA. He could play a little fiddle and some blues guitar that he'd picked up along the way. But Jethro, once he put his hands on the mandolin, he lit up just like a Christmas tree. Along with Ted Bogan and Howard Armstrong, they were the best string band I ever did see. Now for 50-odd years, they played rent parties, roadhouses, concerts, and festivals too. At the drop of a hat, these three black cats would play you every song they knew. It was Lady Be Good and the Barnyard Dance and the Ice Cream Freezer Blues. Now they'd trot the oldest chestnuts out and make everyone sound brand new. And little white boys with their shiny guitars would follow right along at their heels. They learned all the words and they learned all the chords, but they never did learn how it feels. Now one night I asked Carl where he got the fire, and he said, "Steve, you gotta understand. You wanna be someone, you better have some fun, and you better get it while you can.

you're rich or poor. And it's the same for a woman or a man. From the cradle to the crypt is a mighty short trip, so you better get it while you can. Carl always had a way to make the good times roll when the rest of us weren't so sure. He'd just pick out the prettiest woman in the room, and then he'd sing every song to her. Now one night back east, when the gig was done, there was an all-night blowout jam. We played and we sang and we drank for hours until the sun came up again. It was blues and ballads, ragtime, Dixieland, swing, some old-time show tunes, and then Carl Martin sang some songs nobody else knew, and some I haven't heard since then. But right before dawn, he did two more songs just to separate the strong from the faint. It was a red-hot rendition of the Old Pine Tree and a double-time version of the Saints, with the mandolin behind his head. When he was done, those of us who could still breathe took off our hats to that man. Carl had played everybody under the table that night, and he said, "You better get it while you can." It was your

mighty short trip, so you better get it while you can. You know, Carl and his buddies never got too far. When he died, Martin didn't have a dime. He was a little behind in his payments and a little bit ahead of his time. Last week, some so-called musicians stayed up real late and burned one down. The liquor kept coming, so we kept strumming till a minute or two before dawn. There were those who stayed and those who faded, but soon I was left all alone. Now, I don't believe in ghosts, but I could swear I heard Carl Martin singing one more song. It went, you better get it while you can. You better get it while you can. If you wait too long, it'll all be gone.

KFJC, and that's from an album that Carl Martin, Ted Bogan, and Howard Armstrong put together, recorded back in 1976. That was put out on Flying Fish Records, and that was not Carl Martin, that was Howard Armstrong. I'm going to go back to Carl Martin a couple minutes here and play one more from this album, which is a very nice, enjoyable album, I think, at least. But before The Streets of Old Chicago, we just heard from Howard Armstrong. We heard from Steve Goodman talking about Carl Martin, who again mentioned that he just had, or is celebrating his 112 years, I guess, year old birthday. We heard him doing You Better Get It While You Can. Ruby Glaze and Blind Willie McTell together on Rollin' Mama Blues from a collection called Sissy Man Blues. And Joe Lou Hill at the start of the set with Walkin' Talkin' Blues. You're tuned to 89.7 KFJC. Stay tuned tonight for Cynthia Lombard and Too Cool for School, a variety of engaging sounds in their various contexts, heard every week from Cynthia Lombard, who's been doing college radio, community radio for a lot of years, and has a real good ear for what kind of lost sounds that should resonate with more people. 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Cynthia Lombard, Too Cool for School, all here on 89.7 KFJC, where we now go back to Carl Martin. 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

0: back there out for a good time. What do you think, Clyde?
1: Yeah?
0: Yeah, Clyde, I'm going on to sleep by now. Let's go. I ain't giving me Peters in the springtime. I was in the...

But if I can't get together, love, don't want that at all. No, no, no, no. I ain't woman I'm loving. Ain't no gal of mine. She's a married woman.

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So I can see my good girl some time. Passing by, I'm gonna build me a castle. 16 story.

Memphis Jug Band, and a song about spring, peaches in the springtime, kind of. That's from an album called State of Tennessee Blues, out on the Memphis Archives label from the mid-90s, but not recorded then, mind you. Most of these recordings were down in the late 30s, mid-30s for most of these, I believe, and early 20s. No, look, actually, these were early 20s. These are the very earliest 20s. Yeah, that's true. Because actually, back starting in the, well, mid-30s, Wild Blues musicians had stopped recording because the money wasn't there to buy the records, and so there was a long dearth of before you heard much from the blues artists of the day. But late 20s was still before the Depression really hit hard. Late 20s was a good productive, prolific period for recording jug bands and solo artists doing the blues. And so there you go. Martin Bogan and Orton Armstrong in there with Carl Martin playing mandolin on that tune, I Do Almost Anything for You. And we heard Carl Martin solo with Good Morning Judge. I'm John Goldfarb, and this is the Blues Collective, heard every Tuesday from 10 a.m. to 2 p.m. The Nine Lives Foundation in Redwood City is a community-based organization that rescues cats and kittens from high-kill shelters and provides them with loving homes. The Nine Lives Adoption Center is open every day. 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All right, Mim Shannon on your source for blues, and Me in My Bed. Can you relate? Now listen here.

when I was a little boy, living way down south. My dad, he had an old guitar laying around the house.

Betty Clearwater on KFJC talking about why he's singing the blues. It's because he plays the blues for a living. And he mentioned one person in his band there being a cousin. Eddie Clearwater is also a cousin to the late Chuck Berry. And I believe Eddie's passed on, if I remember correctly. But that was from an old Roosters Records release, The Chief. Heard from Duffy Bishop from a live album she made 1,000 copies of, and we were lucky to be the 926th of those 1,000 copies to get the CD. Love You're After was the track we heard from that CD. That was recorded back in

0: 1998. Also heard from Big Leon Brooks with Hurry Up Joe, and Mem Shannon started things off with Me in My Bed. And what's coming up? Well, coming up this weekend, we got a live performance in the pit. It's Cold Claw, Teacher's Aides, and Honey Bear is our they're co-hosting this hardcore black metal band, and they'll be playing in the pit for you sometime during the show between 3 and 6. It says here 4:20. I think that might be code, but so they'll be in the pit live for you, and on our live video feed as well. So there you go, get it on your calendar right now. And right now on one of the turntables there's a CD player. We've got a piece from Herschel Brown, New Talking Blues, 89.7 KFJC.
1: I went out in Georgia to the county fair. The birds and the monkey and the lions were there. The lion broke loose and started through the crowd. I couldn't help but holler out loud. Felt runnish. I tore my britches on a barbed wire fence. I went out in Florida to get rich quick. I bought me a lot and a load of brick. I got scared of the snakes and the alligators, so I decided to come back later. I don't like snakes. I'd rather die poor, live a long time. I took me a wife about 5 years ago. Now we got a kid, he's just about 4. He gets up a table and he slaps his ma, rubs lace in my hair and says, ain't you my pa? Runs string beans up my nose, sticks taters in my ears, rubs mustard in my eyes. Mama's in the pantry preparing the yeast, sister's in the kitchen preparing for the feast, papa's in the cellar are mixing up the hop, and brothers at the window are watching for the cop. Drinking homebrew, it makes you drunk if you don't bust. Up in the mountain at a liquor still, back in the mountain and a Blue Ridge Hill. I like the still and I like its juice, but I didn't like the cops that cut us loose. I jump valleys, run over speed cars, dodge cannonballs. Standing in the corner in a white folks yard, up in the corner by a bucket of lard. I grease my feet in a little hog-eye lard when slipping up and down the white folks yard. Hunting a cook, she gives me lasses, clabbering cornbread. There ain't no use of me working so much. I got a gal that brings me the mush. She works for the white folks down in Carolina. She brings me everything from lasses to wine. 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

0: It's awful dark and I lost my light. 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We thought it was a possum, but it must have been a cat. I lost my job. My wife run me off. Had to bury my clothes. There ain't no use of me working so hard. I got a gal in a white folks yard. When she kills a turkey, she saves me the wing. She thinks I'm working, ain't doing a thing. Loafing the streets, having a good time, looking at the flowers.
1: You asked me what this instrument was. This here's the one rumpling steel skin.
2: Uh-huh.
1: Well, every time I play in a band, they call me one string, three quarter banjo picker, you know.
2: Uh-huh.
1: Well, whenever I go to playing other places, they call me string bean. So I got two or three different names about this thing.
2: What do you mean by a three quarter picker?
1: Three quarter, because I don't have but one, you see. I don't have but one string to play with, you see. And then a three quarter banjo picker, that's three quarters. See, I make one note say two different things. I make one note say two different things. That counts to be the six, you know.
2: Uh-huh.
1: See, just like this. I make one note count one thing, two things, see? Like that, see? Uh-huh. Then I jump back like this. Well, see, that'll count for six.
2: Uh-huh.
1: A lot of people wouldn't believe it, you know, but I just only got just one on here with this bucket on the bowl for a loudspeaker.
2: Uh-huh.
1: That's what you call a loudspeaker on this bowl, you see. And that's all
2: Did you make it here in town when you got here?
1: I made it right here in town. I ain't been here about 2 hours now. Just about 2 hours. Just before I met you all, well, I just got through making it then.
3: What's the little bottle inside your sound?
1: Well, that's that loudspeaker going into that broadcasting system. That's what you call that little bottleneck in there. Well, that's what sends the music from here, because I don't get no music from the bucket here. I get it from the bottle here. I get it from the bucket up here. And that's what makes it nice. See, all the music goes up there, see? Just like this. Now, a lot of people wouldn't believe that, but that's the only music that in the world that six strings that can't capture. Six strings can't capture that. They done tried that all in Houston, Texas, over the record shop everywhere. They can't capture this. That's right.
2: When did you learn how to do this?
1: 23 years ago.
2: Really?
1: 23 years ago. 23 years ago. I got a daughter can play just about good as me.
2: Oh, really?
1: But I had to learn her, because today but one string on here. See, and I had to learn her a long, long time before she could learn how to play. Because I got seven naturals here, but music don't go no higher than seven.
2: Uh-huh.
1: Well, I got seven natural notes here, and they all into one. Now, you see everything on here. This has come off a common room, I see. This here is come off a room.
2: Mm-hmm.
1: Well, this old bucket, you know, I got that out of jump pile, you know that. Well, you see that old whiskey bottle, man. Well, ain't nothing on here but a penny. You can look at it for your own self and tell it ain't nothing.
3: He always uses this kind of wire.
1: Just this old broom wire. You just unwrap a broom, just like this wire here.
2: Mm-hmm.
1: Get it, I got it in my pocket there. See, now I got that off a broom this morning.
2: Mm-hmm.
1: See, oh, that's the same thing. That's, mm-hmm. Got it off a broom that this morning.
4: That kind of works the best for you.
1: Well, that's the only kind of wire you can use on that, because it's just about three-quarter steel in this wire, see.
2: Mm-hmm.
1: That's all you can do. Well, you got see this here wood here. We'll send this here down to this here. To the sheer bottleneck. See, the sheer wood is a dead standstill, and the sheer bottle here is alive.
2: Right.
1: It's alive next. See, well, this bottle here make connection with this wood, make three double combinations. Make three double combinations in this matter. Right in here is D. See, D, big D. That's big D. Over here is little E. See? Right over here? See?
2: Yeah.
1: Well, see, that makes the chord and comes like pretty natural. See? Well, that's got six strings into one.
2: Mm-hmm.
1: That's six strings into one, because every note is different, I can show you. Hear that one? Watch them now as I go. Watch them now. See? See?
2: Mm-hmm.
1: Well, that's six into one. See, that's six into one.

on your source for sound, KFGC. That was Etta Baker with Round My Back Door Selling Coal, recording off of Rounder Records. The track, the name was of the album is One Dime Blues. And before that, we heard Eddie One String Jones talking about his one string banjo and how he made it work and why he had a one string banjo. Herschel Brown before that with New Talking Blues. This is on this recording. That was recorded in 1928. Fairly well cleaned up, if you will, for our listening pleasure. Comes out on the Document Shortcuts collection, volume 3. And got a little something to tell you. 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All right, let's get into the noon hour just a few minutes early with a bunch of blues. Probably keep it lively for you here as you're making your way to whatever lunch spot you are, or even if you're sitting in your cubicle. But not before I tell you, broadcasting from Foothill College, this is KFJC, Los Altos Hills, Freddie King.

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Cause sometimes I get high, and ooh, boy, look at hell. Some ignorant stuff seems like a damn good idea. 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

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But hey, just as soon as I've had all the fun I can stand, well, I'm gonna quit, or maybe slow way down, at least.

Oh, yes. You can always count on little Charlie and I Cats to come through with a little entertainment there on a blue show if you want to play them and if you want to listen to them. I wanted to listen to them. I played I'll Never Do That No More from the Night Vision release on Alligator Records. Joanna Connor, you know, before that, with Child of Two Worlds. And Berence Whitfield and the Savages, a new release out on Bloodshot Records called Soul Flowers of Titan. And we heard the opening track, actually, Slowly Losing My Mind. Bill Doggett in there with Corner Pocket. And Freddie King from the album's called The Best of Freddie King. And I'm not sure. I mean, most of these songs were written by Leon Russell on this album, but it's not really a best of album. But it's from the period where Freddie King was having his comeback, kind of helped upon by the work of Leon Russell and his friends. Me and my guitar is what we heard from that album. And again, you're tuned to KFJC. It's Blues Collective. I'm John Goldfarb with you. And in an ideal spot to learn about earthquake geology, Los Troncos Open Space Preserve is located in the Santa Cruz Mountains above Palo Alto, featuring 1.5 mile San Andreas Fault Trail and nearly 275 acres of rolling grassland, oak and cool shaded forest. Los Troncos Open Space Preserve can be accessed from Page Mill Road, 7 miles west of Highway 280. And for more details, you can go to the website, openspace.org, and get all the details you need to go enjoy the outdoor life. Got the Concert Outlook and Entertainment Calendar coming up in roughly 14 minutes. 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
1: Bob Lock 3 gets Tremulant at the Parkside, Thursday, May 3rd.

brief extension of the Concert Outlook here. Coming up tomorrow night, Burmese and solo organ will be at the Hemlock Tavern. All right. And now let's talk about what's going on tonight. Tonight, the entertainment calendar for Tuesday, April 3rd, that is tonight. Going on in the North Bay, San Francisco area, DJ Leibowitz is at 83 Proof. The Wheel, No, and Light Work at the Knockout. Machine Girl plays Bottom of the Hill. Marlon Williams and Pow are at the Swedish American Hall. And Hash plays the Fillmore. Roy Woods at Regency Grand Ballroom. Matt and Kim, Cruiser, and Twin Kids are at the Warfield. And over in the East Bay, Midas, Pricksum, and Party Nails play the Cornerstone. And down over in Santa Cruz, playing at the Catalyst Atrium tonight will be Sure Sure. And over at the Crepe Place, it is Funk Night at the Crepe Place. I'm not sure if that's a band, or I'm assuming it's Funk Night at the Crepe Place. Go check it out. Tell me later. We're listening to Jimmy Smith right now, along with Mac Rubinack, a.k.a. Dr. John, on the piece Mr. Johnson from Jimmy Smith's turn of the century release, .com Blues, Blue Thumb. Also heard from 20 Miles with Mississippi Bolero. Heard from Ron Hacker, Hear Me Sing Like Elmore James. And Otis Blackwell gave us his version of his song, Let's Talk About Us. And then it was Clarence Gatemouth Brown started off that last set of music with bits and pieces from the Gates Swing release. All right.

All right, there you go. So, I'm going to let Jimmy Smith roll on a little bit longer here. And I do want to let you know about a very special event coming up, not this coming weekend, but the following weekend, the weekend of April 13th through the 15th. KFJC is going to go to the other side of the country and broadcast a music festival called The Thousand Incarnations of the Rose. This is a what they're calling a Festival of American Primitive Guitar, a nod to the music that was essentially began by John Fahey and a few others who back in the late 50s thought, why do we need words with the music that we're playing? So they just created this version of music without words, just usually guitar based, at least in the case of Fahey and his proteges. And this has just gone on for years and years, and we found out it's quite fine to listen to guitar without somebody singing, or organ, or anything really. So this will be a festival of that type of music, guitar music without the words, by several artists, most of them American. And it will be broadcast on Friday, April 13th through Sunday, April 16th by us, KFJC, live from Tacoma Park, Maryland, the birthplace of John Fahey. And you can hear it on Friday from 3:30 p.m., or starting at 3:30 p.m., Saturday starting at 5:30 p.m., and then Sunday starting at 11 a.m. You can find out more information about that and who the artists are going to be. I know Peter Lang is going to be closing the festival.

0: couldn't pass that up, especially with all those, all that lap steel surrounding it. Put a little love in your heart. That's the Campbell Brothers, Denise Brown on vocals, and the Arhuli release Sacred Steel on tour from the Campbell Brothers. Joshua White in there before that with While the Blood Runs Warm. And that was from 1935. And the liner notes list it as Joshua White, and then in parentheses, the singing Christian. I don't know if that's just what he was known at that time, or that's what they were promoting him as, or if he wasn't allowed to use his real name in that recording session, so they just called him the singing Christian. I don't know. Anyway, that's off a old Columbia collection of gospel, old blues gospel recordings from the early 90s. Roy Buchanan in there with Good God Have Mercy from his early album Street Called Straight. And I'm John Goldfarb. This is the Blues Collective. The United States Postal Service can forward mail more quickly with the change of address online feature. 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And that makes things move so much smoothly. If you're moving, lots of moving here. All right, talking about moving, we're going to move on this train, R.L. Burnside, where there's no monkeys on this train, 89.7 KFJC.
1: Well, you know, there in Holly Springs, the little town I live out from, I went up there one Saturday morning, you know, and the people's all crowded up there around the courthouse, you know, and I've always tended to everybody else's business and left mine alone, you know.
2: Mm-hmm.
1: So I just pushed through the crowd to get over there to see what's going on. I got over there, and this white guy had the monkey with the little chain on him and dressed up in a little suit, and he jumping up and down. People's throwing him fives and tens. After a while, he looked on and asked me, "Hey, boy, would you hold my monkey till I go get me something to eat?" I said, "Yeah, I don't care if I didn't." He went on. He'd been gone about 35 minutes. They started throwing them fives and tens over there, you know. So by that time, my pocket's getting pretty heavy. See, because the monkey don't have no pocket on this clothes. I decided I'd leave town. I went on down to the bus station, told the man, said, "Give me my ticket." He said, "Where to?" I said, "None of your business. That's what's the matter now. In Mississippi, you white people want to know everything a black person do." I walked out, but once I did, I couldn't get on the train unless I tell him where I was going. So I went on back, bought the ticket, got on the train. That time I was smoking, you know. We get on about Tupelo, and I done sat there and crossed my leg and lit me a cigarette. The same way I came through that train, down through the train, set this monkey down in my lap. "Oh, this monkey." I said, "Man, get this monkey out of my lap." "Oh, that's a good monkey. He ain't gonna bother you." I said, "Man, get this monkey out of my lap. That's a good monkey. He ain't gonna bother you." I jumped up and set him down on the seat, went on through the train hollering for the conductor, you know. "Conductor, conductor." After a while, he said, "What?" I said, "You like monkeys on this train?" He said, "Shh. Just hush your mouth and ride on. They won't never know you on here." He thought I was the monkey.
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0: Ada Brooks, 89.7, with Don't Call It Love. And Roosevelt Sykes and Honey Drippers. Before that, with Fine and Brown. Started things off with a little story and a little song from R.L. Burnside from the High Tone release, No Monkeys on This Train. We heard the story and then the version of Rollin' and Tumblin'. And now we are up to date. 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So it keeps the blues fresh. That's what we like around here. And speaking of fresh,
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0: All right, we haven't had a whole lot of blues from Chicago. And blues from Chicago is a deserved feature of any blues show. Let's start with Sonny Boy Williamson. 89.7 KFJC.

Muddy Waters, on 89.7 from the Folk Blues release that Chess put out in the early 60s, trying to capitalize on the folk movement with their roster of blues artists. Kind of bringing Muddy back to his roots. That's what they're trying to do. And did a good job there, Walking Blues. Johnny Young and his Chicago Blues All-Stars, Chicago Blues Band, went in there with I'm Doing All Right. I also heard some from Sonny Boy Williamson, Don't Start Me Talking. That's Sonny Boy 2, as people say. The San Mateo County Safe Routes to School program works to encourage and enable school children to walk and bicycle to school with a variety of projects and activities designed to alleviate traffic congestion and minimize automobile emissions. For a free brochure, you can get safe walking, talking tips for parents, and you can get that by contacting the San Mateo Office of Education at 650-802-5588. All right, back into the music, and one more Chicago Blues fave. Here's Luther Johnson, who played with a number of different blues artists in Chicago, one of them Muddy Waters. Here's something of his own on 89.7 KFJC.

wife, my wife was telling me, she was saying, Luther. And after a while, she wouldn't tell me nothing. I turned around and went down to the whiskey store, bought myself a half a pint of old granddaddy, brought her back home and poured her a glass full. 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She was dancing, and she was also saying, Luther. 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I turned round and went down to the whiskey store again. 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She said,

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1: Thank you very much. 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Now we're going to dig down a little deep into the blues here. 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

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I was searching for the future.

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I should have known better, but my heart

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I didn't think it would happen anymore. The way she made sweet love to me.

Yes, that's the Persuasions by Jug and I on KFJC 89.7. They are not from Chicago. I don't know. Maybe one of them was one time or another, but I don't think so. But before that, a lot of Chicago. We heard Jimmy Rogers a live track. Well, he did live tracks and studio tracks for this album, Ludella, back in 1990 on Anton Records, and the live tracks were recorded in Anton's and featuring a lot of ex-Muddy Waters folks, plus some Texas folk, i.e. Kim Wilson and Derek O'Brien, holding down harmonica and guitar parts in that band, in the live band. And we heard from that, we heard Gold-Tailed Bird. Long Distance Call, we heard from Luther Johnson off the Lonesome in My Bedroom LP. And you're tuned to KFJC. Like I said, Blues Collective winding down for this week. Be back. Somebody will be here doing the blues next week. And you just have to find out by tuning in. But I do know this. I do know this for a fact, that for the rest of the afternoon, you do have Mitch LeMay. Mitch LeMay coming in here from 2 o'clock and taking you all the way until 7, hosting the From the Vault portion of our Tuesday lineup here at KFJC. So Mitch LeMay, all afternoon long. You're going to love it. And you won't even have to try. And right now, we'll see. I got so much to play, but so little time. Let's do Cephas and Wiggins right now, and then we'll figure out what we're going to do after that. Cephas and Wiggins, 89.7 KFJC, your source for blues.

Yes, now I said again to you. I got this best cane biscuit. Yes, now I said again to you. Ever don't know what I said? Send back the war back to the devil. To me. 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

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I don't know how you do. Me and Raptors coming out in the studio.

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She running so fast, the hobos don't fool with this train. They stand on the track with the hat in their hand. I had a friend girl that morning was catching that train. She got up singing this song.

She heard that 8:30 local blowing that morning. She hadn't really trained in a good while. She thought it'd have that special streamline. She heard that 8:30 local when she's coming to the line. It cleared up for that streamline blowing like this. She said, "Dad, is that my train?"

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0: boy everywhere but him.
1: KFJC. Well, that's kind of nice. I think he starts singing, though. I don't want to talk over singing. But I like it. Let's see. Oh, yeah. Swing low, shoots the app. Swing low, no more talking. All right. John Goldfarb here talking, trying to talk over someone singing. And it's just not going to work. Buck White, Special Streamline is what we did here. And for that Big Joe Williams from a Delmark release, very late in his life. I got the best King Biscuit is what you heard from that recording. And then John Cephas and Phil Wiggins started the set off with Man Without a Future. 89.7 KFJC, I'm John Goldfarb to tell you about the U.S. Fire Administration publication, Wildfire. Wildfire, are you prepared? It provides information for homeowners in protecting property from fire risk. This booklet explains how to create a safety zone around the home, planning water needs, a checklist for emergency supplies, creating a family disaster plan, and more. Phone 800-561-3356 or go to the website usfa.dhs.gov for more details. And with that, I will leave you with one last track. On the other side of it is the mighty Mitch LeMay to keep you company for the next 5 hours. 4 hours of music, and then a trip back in time for a KFJC live mic sometime in the past. So with that, here's a little Ron Thompson to get us out of here and make us take us to the top of the hour. I'm John Goldfarb saying ciao for now.

0: 89.7 KFJC. That was FM 84 with the track Never Stop from their self-titled album. And before that, Lane 8 gave us the track You from their Childish album. I'm your host, Devil's Advocate, back in the studio after a little bit of an absence, filling in for Isotope here on the Hydrogen Jukebox. He'll be back, I believe, next week. And so I'm going to throw out some, high-tempo music coming early, but we'll see how this thing goes. It's been a while. Not familiar with really anything in the current library right now, so I'm kind of been exploring through that before I got on the air right now. Anyway, hope you enjoy it, and if you enjoy sports, you'd always need to listen to Sports Metal.
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3: 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Is the PC police going to get on me? 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
0: That's right. 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Up next, we've got something from X Easter Island Head. It's Norther, and it's from the album Norther here on your Wave of the West, KFJC.

89.7 KFJC. That was X Easter Island Head with the track Norther from the album Norther, and that's from the Rocket Recordings label. Your host, Devil's Advocate, in this afternoon, this Tuesday afternoon, where it's 2:19 here at the KHJC studios in Los Altos Hills, and I'm filling in for Isotope on the Hydrogen Jukebox. It's time to let you know that since 1977, Peninsula Open Space Trust has protected more than 90,000 acres of open space, including parkland, farms, redwood forests, and critical wildlife habitat, creating a network of protected land where people and nature connect and thrive. Peninsula Open Space Trust is located at 222 High Street in Palo Alto. And you can get more information at the website, and that is openspacetrust.org. That's openspacetrust.org. And I've got queued up next is something from Claws, C.L.A.W.S. And that's the track is One Tear, and it's from their Splat City 2 album. And it's here on your Wave of the West, KFJC.

89.7 KFJC. That was Mayurshka. I think that's how you pronounce it. Mayurshka. And that was the track Cool Stop from the Cosmic Rising album from the Studio Barnhus label. Before that, Len Leo gave us Corrugation from the Echolocation album from the Korspanung label. And before that, Claws with One Tear, and that was the album Splat City 2. And that's the Dark Entries label. And I am your host, Devil's Advocate, and I'm filling in for Isotope here on the Hydrogen Jukebox.

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1: What? 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

89.7 KFJC. That was Leah Lisa with a Kaneuki version from the album Poem for the Lost Souls. And that's from the Smallville record label. I'm your host, Devil's Advocate. It's coming up here on 251 KFJC Studios in Los Altos Hills. I'm filling in for Isotope today on your Hydrogen Jukebox. And it's time to let you know that Bay Area Cancer Connections provide financial assistance, individual counseling, and free personalized support for resources to individuals affected by breast and ovarian cancer. 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And let's see what I've got queued up next here. I think what I'm going to play next is Larson, and the track is POV 20, and it's from an album called Decal. Let's see if I can pronounce this. Decalcomania. All right, and it's here on your Wave of the West, KFJC.

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1: Climbing to 33,000 feet initially.
0: And we'll be departing off the Westerly runway tonight, which should give us a lovely view of the city and also the Golden Gate Bridge again. And then we're heading to...
2: Okay, that sounds like a good plan.
0: But Nat, there is an emergency turn. Just have a quick look at that. So the emergency turn for runway 28 left is on page 4-04.
2: Yep.
0: And it says...
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0: 89.7 KFJC. That was Kate NV with the track Confessions at the Dinner Table. And that's from the album Wow. And that's from the RVNG International label. Before that, we had Cigara X Shackleton with Northern Wind Brings Redemption. And that's from the album 3, the Shackleton versions, from the Glitterbeat label. And we start off that set with Larson and POV 20. And that was from the Decalcomania album, from the Erotox Decodings label. Wow, a lot of kind of difficult names to pronounce, some labels and albums and band names. But, you know, hey, that's what's all makes KFJC special. All right, this is your host, Devil's Advocate, filling in for Isotope on the Hydrogen Jukebox. And just want to let you know, though, if you're going to be tuning in Wednesday evenings starting at 10 p.m. Pacific, you're going to be hearing the sounds of Lurker.
1: In my yearn for some cerebral vortex, there were many lonely things. A lingering hospitality across the floor from the hospital, though not at all a ballroom door that would open a la manifesto. Nevermore. Nevermore. Quoth the hypothalamus. Translucent emotions fade and radiate. Sip the waters that fill the coffers of the soul. Mathematize the sleep of covered eyes. Octopus. Cactus. Abacus.
2: Cerebral Vortex with Lurker. 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
0: Up next, it's something from Vatican Shadow. It's the track Enter Paradise, Freedom Tower Mausoleum of something. And it's from the album 20th Hijacker. And it's here on your Wave of the West, KFJC.

89.7 KFJC. That was Vatican Shadow with the track Enter Paradise, Freedom Tower Mausoleum, from the 20th Hijacker album, and that's from the 20 Buck Spin label. Alright, I'm your host, Devil's Advocate, and I'm filling in for Isotope here on the Hydrogen Jukebox here on your Tuesday afternoon. And it's time to let you know that Grid Alternatives Bay Area is a nonprofit community-based organization that provides local job training and electric vehicle upsizing. 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Let's see, coming up next, something from Anta. And the track is Organesso. And it's from the album Organesso. And it's here on your fine 89 KFJC.

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Before that, we had Miri Matavetsky and Paige with the track Pathos from the Metamorphos album from the Fifth House Records label. And we started off that set with Anta with the track Organesson from the album of the same name. And that is from the label Stolen Body Records. Okay, I'm your host on the Hydrogen Jukebox, Devil's Advocate, filling in for Isotope. And since Isotope's not here, you know, you may have want to go back next to last week and check out his last show. You can do that by going to kfjc.org, going to the archives section, and then you can see all the shows that have been broadcast over the air for the past 2 weeks. 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So, anytime you feel like it. All right, time to let you know that the County of San Mateo Office of Labor Standards and Enforcement, the OLSE, promotes the rights of all workers in San Mateo County, regardless of their job, union affiliation, or immigration status. OLSE provides workers information on wage theft, workers' rights, overtime, minimum wage, sick pay, and meal and rest breaks. More information can be achieved at by calling 1-866-870-7726, or you can visit their website, smc.gov/OLSE, smcgov.org/OLSE. Okay, what have I got up next? It's something from Closed Mouth, and it's The Dreaming from their album, The Four Walls, here on your Wave of the West, KFJC.

0: Right. Good morning, good morning, good morning, good morning. Please sit down. Pirate radio stations. Good, good, good, good, good. Now, I have told the Prime Minister that we will shut them down within 12 months.
1: As you will see, sir, they're not, in fact, outside of the law at the moment, sir.
2: Then they soon will be, won't they, Mr.
0: Fredericks. You see, that's the whole point of being the government. If you don't like something, you simply make up a new law that makes it illegal.
3: Speaking of which, Mr. Fredericks.
1: Yes, sir.
0: I think we might also start working on legislation to outlaw that haircut of yours.
1: You don't like it, sir?
0: No one likes it, apart from blind people. And I'm sure even they can sense its profound ugliness as it passes by. I'll give you a day to deal with the hair, and a fortnight to deal with the pirates. Goodbye.
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5: So I think I will go now.
3: Oh,
5: 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I mean, finally, I said, yeah, I'm so glad I'm here.

89.7 KFJC Crash Outfit with the track Soft Hands from their self-titled album. And before that, we had Outfit with Soft Vigilance from the album Preservers of the Pearl. And that's from the label You've Changed Records. Before that, Look Mum, No Computer from the with the track Goodwin Blues Part 1 from the Band in a Box album. River Sinclair gave us Bleeding from the album Four Friends Say Nothing from the Guilt-Ridden Pop label. Map 71 with the Cobra, and that was from the Feral Jinx album from the Foolproof Projects label. And we started off that long last set with Closed Mouth and The Dreaming was the track from the album The Four Walls from the Icy Cold Records label. I'm your not-so-icy-cold DJ, Devil's Advocate, filling in for Isotope here on the Hydrogen Jukebox. Time to let you know that Redwood City Public Library is hosting Let's Play Board Games for Grown-Ups, featuring jigsaw puzzles, card games, board games, and more for adults. Let's Play happens every second and fourth Tuesday from 11 a.m. until 1 p.m. Sessions are held at the Redwood Shores Branch Library, and it's located at 399 Marine Park Parkway in Redwood City. And you can get more details by phoning them at 650-780-7054. 650-780-7054. Go play some games. Let's see. Coming up next, we've got something from Space Debris. It's Behind the Gate from the album Behind the Gates. 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

89.7 KFJC, The Third Mind. Darkness, Darkness, The Creator Has a Master Plan was the track from the Spellbinder album from the Yep Rock label. Before that, Space Debris gave us Behind the Gate from the album Behind the Gates. All right. And that was it for that long last set. I am your host, Devil's Advocate. I'm filling in for Isotope on your Hydrogen Jukebox Tuesday afternoon. 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Let's see here. Coming up next, what is next? We have got something from The Gentle Good. It's the track To Be in Summer, as we are right now. The album Elon, here on your source for sound, KFJC.

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1: Your bird, his song is so beautiful. Where does the singing come from?
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1: Let me try. But your bird, where does its song come from?
2: 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Oh, far away. Ireland.
1: Which direction?
2: Over there.
1: 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Make it sing some more, and then I'll go.
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